guys, and happy Tuesday. Yesterday was so boring without no Love Island right before bed. That was my sweet little, you know, before bedtime treat. And last night I had to go to bed with nothing. Well, I did have a family dinner, which was good. We watched a movie, but still, I didn't have a backup in place. You know what I mean? Like, I had no go-to. So it was just us, me and my boyfriend in bed looking through things and finding nothing to watch. So please tell me what you're watching. Give me something good.

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I wouldn't be calling if I didn't feel this heavy.

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needs to hear this. Talking actually to myself because I set alarms in increments of like 10 minutes apart. I'm like, I'm going to attempt to wake up at 8. And then we got one at 8:15 and then 8:20 and then, you know, 8:30. Just, you know, that's the last one. I got to wake up by then. Maybe one more snooze. But now I don't feel so bad because just an extra 11 minutes of sleep can reduce your risk of heart attack. Yep. Research shows. I don't know, you know, how they found this out, I actually don't need to know anymore. I feel like I'm just in the fact that I don't wake up on the first alarm. I'm doing it for my own health.

0: 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Some are watching for the day drinking. 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
2: And the drama continues for a sincere post. Villa, obviously, people want Melanie to leave that man. That is the census. But now even more because his family is just like him. Unsincere. We'll talk about the drama for Sincere's family all surrounding the show coming up.
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And get this. So apparently the top two most searched definitions on Google are for love. And let me tell you, if you're having it to search what love is, you ain't in it, baby. Or maybe you feel it, but that person don't feel it back the same. Love is in their actions, not in their words. Just read that Bible verse. You know, it's patient, it's kind, it's all the good things, right? Get this though. The second most searched definition, gaslighting. Imagine you in that relationship where you were searching both. Oh man. The thing about love, it is blind, like the show. Like a lot of times you don't see things clearly until you're out of a situation.

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1: And Rihanna made a surprise appearance on stage, which is exciting because, like, she was having fun. The vibes are right. I felt like maybe this will inspire her to get back to the music. We'll talk about it coming up.
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hoping this is a sign that Rihanna is ready to get back in the swing of things when it comes to her and music and performing. She actually just hit the stage with Jay-Z for a surprise appearance. It was for the anniversary concert in New York over the weekend, making it her first live performance in more than 2 years. She joined him for Run This Town and then did one of my favorites, Better Have My Money. You know the word that goes in front of it. But fans immediately started wondering if this finally means new music could be on the way for Ri. And Love Island might be over, but the drama is not. Fans obviously were calling out Sincere all season, but now they're calling out his family because of some commentary that was posted online. It was like a live, I think, reaction to the final. And some of his family members, like his sister, I think, and his uncle were talking bad about the other contestants, saying Trinity's sister is ghetto. I think they compared Anaya to Shrek. It just was all bad. I'm interested to see what happens with those two. Now that the show is done and the reality setting in of all the things that have been said online and people's perceptions, right? Because that always plays a big part into it. I'll definitely keep you posted if I hear anything here in my show.

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3: And this is interesting. Fear of rejection might be fueling TikTok addiction. I guess this is because the app is like a safe space for people where they can watch, scroll, engage without the risk of being judged or turned down in real life. The bigger issue here is emotional, okay? Instead of dealing with real world social anxiety or interactions, you're turning to the apps, which I do see a lot. I mean, look, I'm a social butterfly. I like both, okay? I can sit and scroll on my phone for hours, or I could be out being the main character, making people do the Macarena, as I shared with you guys yesterday. So for me, it's not fear of rejection, but I do know it has become a bad habit of mine, sitting there and just scrolling. The algorithm's too good sometimes.
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0: 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By the way, I do not agree with this at all. They obviously are not taking into account the cost of living nowadays. Okay, let's discuss in a few minutes.
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called Michael surpassed $1 billion globally at the box office. By the way, making it the first biopic in history to do so. I'm not surprised. Million.

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records. He's the first UK rap artist with the longest running song on the Billboard Hot 100 chart for his song Rain Dance, spending 22 weeks straight on the chart. Congrats to Dave and Tems.

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3: We thought it was a disease that affected a few. Now we know it affects us all. There was a time when the world looked away. Now we know that prevention and innovation work. 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But our progress isn't permanent. HIV isn't over. There are more than 1.3 million new infections globally every year. More than 150,000 people are living with HIV in the United States, and they don't know it. But while others are cutting back, we are stepping up. When the world looked away, we didn't. And we never will.
5: 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Yeah. 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
1: The good, the bad, and the ugly, all right, with technology, specifically AI, artificial intelligence. Now, Camilla, we've been talking about this for a long time. I actually think you and I were like the first to hit the airwaves early on talking about, you know, the concerns behind AI, how it's pushing humans out of the workforce. And here's another example of it. A couple said that they used AI as their wedding planner instead of hiring someone, and it saved them $5,000.
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uplifting and inspiring you've been for me for all this time. 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
13: Good Wednesday morning. It is the Morning Mash, hanging out with you guys, checking in on this Wednesday, July 15th, halfway through the month of July already. Johnny Cage, DJ Javi, Romy, good morning, guys.
14: Good morning.
15: Good morning.
13: How'd you guys wake up, man?
15: Good.
13: Very good.
15: I'm excited. It's Wednesday.
13: I woke up early and then I hit my alarm and then I woke up and it was late and I'm like, oh man, I'm going to be late.
16: Oh, buddy.
13: It happens once in a while, right?
15: Oh, Billy.
13: It happens once in a while. Anyways. Yeah, we just played Becky G because I know that we had already logged off yesterday from the morning show when they announced.
15: Mm-hmm.
13: Carol G has added Becky G to her El Paso tour dates. So,
15: yes.
13: My girl, Becky G, my girl, is going to be doing both dates here in El Paso.
15: That is so exciting. I'm so excited.
13: That is awesome, man. I'm super excited.
15: I'm ready for it. Yeah. I'm
13: ready to throw my thongy at her, dude.
15: Yeah, right? Did you wash it?
13: No, I'm gonna throw it dirty.
16: Yeah.
15: Gross.
13: But yeah, that's so that Carol G show just got better.
15: It really did.
13: When is that Carol G show coming?
16: September?
15: September 5th and 6th at the Sun Bowl.
13: It's Labor Day weekend, huh?
15: It is, huh?
13: Forgot about that. It's Labor Day weekend. Let me crack
15: that's
13: this one
15: true.
13: Open. I gotta crack this one for Becky.
16: Well, she didn't add only Becky G. She added Elena Rose, not to El Paso,
13: yeah,
16: to other cities. And I can't pronounce her name. It's either Greasy or Greasy.
13: Mm.
16: She's a Colombian singer as well.
13: Yeah. But
16: they're not coming here, though.
13: Good.
16: They're going to other cities.
13: We don't need them. We just need Becky G.
15: I wonder if she's going to add more acts.
16: Looks like she's doing that.
15: Like more. Like aside from Becky G, if someone else will be coming too.
13: Yeah.
15: My hopes are on J Balvin, man.
13: I don't think she'll... Well, I don't know. I mean...
16: Can't talk.
13: I think Carol just can do it by herself. Obviously. She's got a pretty big catalog of hits. So, the show just got better. Is this sold out for both dates?
16: I have no idea.
15: I think Sunday is. I honestly do not know about Saturday. If it's not sold out, it probably sold out yesterday.
13: Yeah. Yeah, because I haven't gotten tickets yet.
16: Uh-oh.
13: I'm...
15: You're waiting?
13: Nah, I'm waiting for my record label plugs to come through. Not even gonna lie, bro. But now that Becky's at it, it gives me more ganas to, like, hey, you know what?
16: Go check this out.
13: I definitely wanna go check this show out, man. So yeah. And then yesterday I went to go have lunch with the wife, and then she's like, "Did you hear your girl's coming?"
15: Uh-oh.
13: And I'm like, "Huh?
16: Hmm? Ooh."
13: Play dumb. I'm like, "Yeah, I know."
15: What are you talking about?
13: And then she asked the question that all you girls ask.
16: Yep.
15: What was
16: Wait
15: that?
16: For it.
13: She's like, If she hit on you,
16: would you?
13: And then she was just like biting into. We were at Portillo's, right? And she was biting into her.
16: Don't answer
13: her sandwich. She's like, "Would you?" And I'm like, "Would I what?" She's like, "If God, this guy's already with his damn music
16: already."
13: He's like, "If you, if she like hit on you, would you? Would you bite?"
16: Trick question.
15: All I gotta say is one thing.
13: What's that?
15: Do not let this be a Frankie J repeat.
13: Nah. With her, though? I'll tell you one thing, though. I did what every good husband would have done in that situation.
15: What did you do?
13: I said, "Absolutely not, hun."
15: Oh, no.
13: I was like, nah.
16: Wouldn't trade you for the world.
13: I was like, "Nah, she's ugly." She's ugly. She starts laughing. She's like, "Yeah, right. Shut up." I was like, "Nah."
15: Oh, man.
13: She's still with her guy, Sebastian Leggett.
15: I guess so. She doesn't really post them anymore, but yeah, they're together.
13: We're having this argument. Me and Ebs, not an argument. We're just having this discussion yesterday, and we apologize for the background music. Our Chongirongi guy next door, Vale.
15: Chongirongi?
13: From the Spanish station is bumping. He always bumps music loud, so you hear the bass in our studio.
16: Yeah, you can hear it.
13: It's absolutely annoying, so we apologize. But anyways... So we're talking about this because I told her, I was like, go ahead. It's kind of weird how, like, we don't really know what happened between them, him and his, her and her fiance.
16: Yeah.
13: All we know is that something happened.
16: Yep. Yeah.
13: Whether if he cheated or he was messing around or he was having, you know, he had a side chick or whatever. Mm-hmm. He's a good looking dude. He's a semi-pro soccer player. He plays football.
16: Football?
13: Yeah. So he's a good-looking dude. He's not Hispanic either.
16: What is he?
13: He's something else. I think he's I'm not sure if he's from
15: Italian.
16: Sebastian.
13: No, he's something else. He's Sebastian Leggett. L-E-G-E-T. You guys, ladies, if you haven't seen him, look him up. I mean, he's not a bad looking dude. I'm not a hater. He's a good looking dude.
16: Yeah.
13: Hey, but he's kind of looks like every Latino with a beard.
15: From Cheetah Land.
13: He's from where?
15: Cheetah Land.
13: What the hell's Cheetah Land?
15: No, he's from San Francisco.
13: No, but he's not his nationality.
15: It doesn't say.
13: Because Leggett's not a Spanish name, is it?
15: Let's see the mom. Well, actually, it would be the dad, huh?
13: Well, just
16: Argentinian?
13: Is he Argentinian?
15: Yeah, the dad was born in Mar de Plata.
13: Okay, so he's Argentinian. Argentina. Yeah. He's a good-looking guy. So I was telling Ebs, I was like, yeah, it's crazy how, like, after that whole, you know, thing came out with them, because they had just announced a beautiful proposal, really nice, right? Everyone was like, oh, man, that's cute. They make a cute couple. And then the story broke that, you know, he had an affair or something. Something happened.
16: Uh-oh.
13: And then we never saw them again, like, together on her social medias. So she basically banished him from her social medias. So they don't post each other anymore.
16: No. So she called off the engagement and took off her engagement ring, huh? Is she wearing it?
13: I haven't seen her wearing it.
15: No.
13: Yeah.
15: And I think in a podcast she had said if he were to redo it, quote me if I'm wrong, I think she said she would not wear it ever again.
13: Wow.
15: So something along those lines.
13: But they're
15: lines.
13: Still together. So my wife was telling me, she's like, that's stupid. She's like,
16: well, yeah, then what are you doing?
13: Yeah, what are you doing? You're gonna be seen with him either way. Like, girl,
16: make up your mind.
13: Yeah, he messed up, whatever. You either forgive him or you don't and you move on.
15: Yeah.
13: Or, you know,
15: like, that's dumb. Como si nada.
13: Do you think that's right? That she banished him from, like, all, like, she
16: well,
13: never...
16: Well, yeah, she's kind of like, it sounds like she's punishing him.
15: I think it's,
13: Well deserved, kind of, don't you think?
16: No, because you either forgive and forget or you let go. Like, let him go. Because
13: she doesn't post him up at
16: all. Doesn't give you the right because he cheated. Like,
15: I just
16: then leave him.
15: Yeah, she's doing it as somewhat of a punishment, but I think that's, maybe she should have done it for, like, a certain period of time. But, uh-huh. like, eventually, aren't you going to post him? Like,
13: yeah, I don't
15: know.
16: I'm sure he's going to be like, okay, like, it's already been to it. 3 years now?
13: I think more than that, no? Maybe, yeah.
16: They're like, come on, yeah.
13: Yeah.
16: That sounds like punishment now.
15: Yeah.
16: That's not cool. Yeah. Why are you there? Yeah, why are you there?
13: Ebs was on your side. She's like, that's stupid. She's like,
16: it is.
13: You're making yourself look dumb.
15: Yeah.
13: She's like, because you're painting a picture that...
16: But you're still with him.
13: But yeah, but you're still with him.
15: Yeah.
16: Make up your mind.
15: And I get it, but I think she's gone with it for too long.
13: Uh-huh.
15: I think she should have already, like, reintroduced him. I think she just doesn't want to get that backlash.
13: Yeah, that's what I think. I told Ebs. I go, look, she probably has a publicist.
16: Who cares?
13: She has an
16: agent. It's your life.
13: And they're probably like, you know what? Mm-mm. It's not.
16: You want to stay with him? But like, yeah, that thing.
13: They're saying she's protecting him. And yeah, it's true. She's protecting him and herself from criticism.
15: Yeah, she really is.
13: Who cares?
15: But,
13: I don't know. But either way, they're still together.
15: Either way, like,
16: you
15: want to
16: get cheated on
15: like,
16: campus?
15: Let's say she posts them right now. Like, oh, me and my babe, whatever. Like, she's going to get all the hate on that post. It's going to last like a day.
13: Because she got a lot
15: of
13: hate.
15: The next day, people are going to forget. And yeah, everyone can move on with
13: their
15: life.
13: That's true. She got a lot of hate. She got a lot of hate from when they found out that they took it back. A lot of Latinas were pissed off.
16: Oh, yeah, they're mad.
13: They were pissed off.
16: Why would you do that?
13: They were pissing on her.
16: That's
13: they're
16: her
13: like,
16: life.
13: Oh, that's why us Latinas are taken advantage of. And you're showing a bad example for women.
16: Yikes.
13: This and that. What happened to forgive and forget? What happened to hate? Not forgive. Or, you know, maybe forgive, but not forget.
16: So
13: right?
16: Why is she doing that?
13: People make mistakes, and...
15: Yeah, I think if she's going to forgive, she needs to forgive all the way through.
13: Yeah, because she doesn't post him at all. And
16: that's horrible.
13: See, I'm one of those, and I'm like, oh, damn. Because I also follow him on Instagram.
16: Oh, damn.
13: And I saw them, like, and the reason I was like, oh, they're still together. He posted that he was at the Dior event. Like, they had, like, a Dior fashion show.
16: Yeah. Mm-hmm.
13: And she was at the Dior event. So I was like, I wonder if they're together. So, yeah, they were using, like, the same,
16: damn.
13: The same background, but not taking pictures together. I'm sure they took pictures together, but they didn't post them.
15: Yeah, for sure.
13: So I wonder if they both have a mutual agreement. Like, hey, you know what, man?
16: Maybe.
13: Like,
16: maybe they have that agreement. No?
13: Like, hey, you know what? Like,
16: I'm not going to post you. Maybe I'm not going to post you. I'm sorry.
13: It's just... And people are saying, who are we to judge? Yeah, but it's just also, like, you know, it's kind of weird that, like, all of a sudden he's, like, banished from her social medias and you're still engaged, though. Or I wonder if they're still engaged.
15: I wonder. Oh, I forgot what she said on this podcast.
16: But then, también él. Like,
13: she talked about it. I remember she talked about it.
16: También él. Like, why would you stay?
13: No, well, she's Becky G, bro.
16: Well, yeah, besides that, but.
13: I mean.
16: Because now it's punishment now.
15: Yeah.
13: Yeah.
16: Like, how long are you going to tolerate that for?
13: I mean...
16: But then women are going to be like, well, that's what he gets. She didn't cheat in the first place.
13: I mean, we all make mistakes, man. Everyone makes mistakes. And it's up to everyone individually in your relationship to say, hey, you know what? We're either going to get past this and move on.
16: Or we move on or separate ways.
13: We go separate ways.
16: Exactly. It's that
13: and,
16: easy.
13: And someone else cheats on me.
15: And someone else cheats on me.
16: What up, Becky?
13: No, I'm just saying, like, it's sad, bro, but that's the truth, man. You know, some of y'all left a relationship because something happened and you got into a worse relationship.
15: Yeah. That's what's scary.
13: It happens, man. The grass isn't always greener on the other side.
16: It's not.
13: You know? But yeah.
16: Like, it's your life.
13: We had that good. And Ebs was with you on that one, Hop. She was like, you know what? Yeah. She's like, that's dumb. You just, hey, girl, you're with him. Like,
15: just own
13: move,
15: it.
13: Show that you move past it and yeah, people
16: who cares
13: can,
16: what people think?
13: People can get past things.
15: Yeah.
13: You know, which I agree.
15: Yeah, just own it. Yeah.
13: It's because society is like Romy said, she hit the nail on the head. She's like, you know what? It's because they'll hate on you, and then they forget about you the next day.
15: Yeah, they will. I would say deal with the hate for the day or two, maybe a week at the most, and I think that's a lot. Yeah, like if she would have posted him months after they got back together, by now people would have been like, yeah, oh my God, they're so cute. Oh my God. Like they would have forgotten. They would have.
13: There's going to be those trolls that won't forget.
15: Yeah, of course.
16: They'll keep reminding her, just like they remind Kim.
15: And those, yeah, it's
13: and those trolls
15: ones.
13: That have been cheated on themselves a thousand times, right? They're still with the same
16: miserable
13: girl,
16: people.
13: The same guy, right?
15: Yep. Yes.
13: Because misery calls for misery.
15: But like if you love the person, like, yeah, do you.
13: Mm-hmm.
15: Who cares?
13: All I got to say is I'm excited for her coming back.
15: Me too.
13: I'm super excited for Becky G.
16: Cheat on with me? What?
15: Yeah.
13: Yeah. I'm like, wow.
16: What?
13: That Carol G show was already badass. Now it's even better.
15: Oh yeah, it just elevated. It just went up a level.
13: So Latinas are gonna be out in full force.
16: Oh
13: day.
16: Yeah,
15: we sure is. You I got my hoops ready. Imagine.
16: Buchona weekend.
13: Yeah, definitely. You think it's Buchona weekend?
16: Oh yeah, yeah, for sure. It's full effect. Where's the after party, man?
13: Oh, I know where the after party's at. Oh, I do.
16: Anyway,
13: I actually do. I'm not gonna say anything yet. Anyways. Good morning to you guys. We got a lot to chop up besides this. We got also giveaways to go check out the Shinedown concert. We got birthdays coming up in about 10 minutes or 5 minutes. We'll do birthdays in a couple of minutes.
15: Mm-hmm.
13: The birthday post is up, I bet, right?
15: It sure is. It's up already on our Facebook and our Facebook and our Instagram. Oh, my God. So if you have a birthday you are celebrating today, you want to drop off your shout out in the comments and do so before 7:45. That way it could be said on air. You want to follow us at Mix927EP.
13: All right, guys, we're hanging out all the way till 10 o'clock. We're also live streaming on our TikTok. You can find me on TikTok right now at KAGE_915.
15: Mine's Romy. At Romy Aide, RomyAyde.
13: And if you want to come to the studio, just hang out. The camera's cool because it never shuts off. So you get to hear all the crap talking. We talk behind the scenes and what we're about to talk about and just funny things that we go through. But keep in mind, sometimes it gets a little explicit. So if you got kids with you, we apologize. But once we're on air, of course, it's clean sometimes.
16: Sometimes.
13: But yeah, you want to join us on TikTok, we'd love to have you. Some Rihanna, Calvin, We Found Love. Rihanna, Jay-Z brought her out this weekend.
16: Oh, yeah.
13: For his last thing.
16: He said she was a little rusty, yeah.
13: I heard.

0: La Rihanna right there with Calvin, man. That was a good one.
1: Oh, yeah. That was a nice one.
2: Oh,
0: Rihanna, see. Rihanna, Jay-Z brought her out in his tour, man. Jay-Z brought everyone out, bro.
1: Yeah, he did. Yeah, he did.
0: The Illuminati. That's what happens when you're the Illuminati, bro.
2: What happens? What?
0: You get to bring everyone out, bro. He brought Jermaine Dupri, Rihanna, ASAP Rocky.
2: He brought Diddy out of jail.
0: I hope he didn't. But anyways, yeah. That concert, those people got their money.
1: Oh, I'm bad. Luckies.
0: Yeah.
2: They really did.
0: So for those who get...
1: We're back on.
0: All right, we're back. So we're about to do birthdays in a couple of minutes. We're having some technical difficulties with our what's it called? Our antenna again. Did the foil fall off?
1: It sounds
2: probably.
1: Like it.
0: I saw Dario on the mountain, our boss on the mountain, because he said he had our friends from Omega Electric go out there because the power went out. He said the power sucks.
1: Oh, okay.
0: Yeah, he's like, dude, it went out. So he went out there and they were fixing it. So. Appreciate Dario going up to the mountain.
1: Hey, thanks, man.
2: Thank you, Daryl.
0: He went up there, man.
2: He posted his reel and everything. Go give him some love.
0: Yeah, give him some love. Yeah, he's got like 5 followers.
1: Aww.
0: But, hey, dude, ando bien chicharrona ahora, bro.
2: Why? Ooh,
1: you?
0: I'm hurting today, dude.
2: Hold on. Let me pass you the chicharrones. My
0: wife ripped me a new one last night.
2: What happened?
1: Whoa, man.
0: I don't mean like that, guys.
1: What do you mean? You get in trouble again?
0: Renegade. And people are right away. You guys are jerks, man. Hey, she checked your oil. She did this. No, dude. So, I think I've talked about this before.
2: Mm-hmm.
0: So, obviously, you guys know that I love going to the gym and I like working out. I like doing healthy stuff, right? So, a couple of years back, I got a hernia.
2: Oh, that's right. I remember that.
0: I had a hernia. We call them hernie. So, the jokes that you guys would hear about it, hernie, because I had a hernia, but on the side of my leg, like where the V
1: like
0: is.
1: Where?
0: Like where your V is.
2: Mm-hmm.
1: Right? Did you get doggy punch again?
0: No, dude. So I had a hernia, and I got this hernia. Honestly, guys, I got it when 2016.
1: When was it?
0: 16.
2: Oh wow!
0: What?
2: You had it for a while.
0: 2017. Yeah, I had it for a while, and I got it from lifting. Stupid me. I got it from lifting without a belt. When I used to go. I mean, how you would see? I used to go.
1: Oh
0: heavy.
1: Yeah.
0: I used to go really heavy, and I got it from lifting without a belt, and then I finally got it. I've been scared of. I've never been under. So I...
2: Like underwater?
0: Like under. No, like I've never been put under anesthesia.
2: I know,
0: I'm terrified
2: scary.
0: Of that crap.
2: Yeah.
0: I'm like, because I've heard of people like... I go back to Kanye West's mom that she
1: yeah,
0: passed
1: man.
0: Away. On the
1: Sometimes
0: like,
1: they overdo it.
0: Yeah. I'm scared with that. So she told me, what's it called? I remember when I got it fixed.
1: Yeah.
0: I finally got it fixed in 2022 or 23.
2: Wow. 23. I think it was 23 because I was already here.
0: Yeah. So I actually got operated on. Mm-hmm. And I've been terrified. And it was like, shouts going out to Dr. Clapp, who took care of me, man. He's a great, great doctor. And he was cool. He was in and out, literally fixed me up.
1: Quick.
0: I was out of there. I was literally out of the operating room in like 15 minutes.
2: Wow.
0: Dude.
2: Yeah.
0: So ever since then, I've been really scared to do legs.
1: What?
0: So I do legs, but very light.
1: Light.
0: Very mm-hmm. light. Right? So yesterday, we went heavy. She's like, you want to train with me? Because Evs loves doing legs. Girls love doing legs, right? Mm-hmm. Girls want the big legs with the big butt, right?
2: Uh-huh.
1: Uh-oh.
0: Bro.
1: You hurting?
0: I woke up today, and let me tell you.
1: Not from the exercise.
0: Today I felt Today I felt my age, bro.
2: No.
0: I was like, hi, wait!
1: No, it's, yeah, especially if you haven't done it in
2: the
1: a while.
2: The soreness?
0: Bro.
2: Ooh.
1: Scrub it out, dude.
0: Bro, I am dying. Dude, I feel like I have a bruise on the side of my leg, bro.
2: But it's a good pain, though.
0: Oh, no, it's a good pain, but it's
2: like
0: it's a good pain, but it when you haven't felt it in a while.
2: Yeah.
1: Yeah. Oh, yeah.
0: Like, I was like,
1: especially going to the bathroom.
0: So I hadn't done, like, a full set of, like, when I do legs, like, I do very light, bro.
1: Yeah.
0: Like, I'm not trying to get, you know, massive legs that are all veiny and, no, I think that's kind of gross, too.
1: What?
0: Sorry, my opinion.
2: Yeah.
0: But I was like, oh, dude, so... When I do legs, I don't go heavy, dude. And plus, I don't squat anymore, dude.
1: Yeah,
0: because
1: it's been a minute
0: I'm scared of that, dude. I don't want to pop my gooch, dude.
1: What?
0: You know what I mean?
2: You're good, Ganon.
0: Well, I don't want to, God forbid, I want to pop my hernia out, dude.
1: That's another thing.
0: Because, I mean, I have it fixed, right? So sometimes when I would do it, I could feel. Like, yeah. I was like, oh, dude. So I told her, I was like, you know what? I think I'm good. Or my belt or whatever, dude. And there I am, dude. And yesterday. Mm-hmm.
1: You wore your belt?
0: Damn. She whooped my butt, bro.
1: Damn.
2: Wow.
0: I was like, yikes.
1: Damn, dog.
0: And she didn't even go as heavy as she goes, bro.
1: No?
0: I'm dying today. So if you see an old man at the gym today at Chew's Fitness.
1: Wobbling. Yeah.
0: Wobbling and...
1: Wobble, baby. Wobble, baby.
0: Wobbling
1: wobble.
0: From one machine to the next. Mind your business, man.
1: Yeah.
0: Just gonna be like,
1: Oh, God.
0: I'm like, I'm gonna be like my girl Carmen.
1: Oh yeah. Oh
0: yeah. Yeah.
1: Oh yeah.
0: Yeah, hernias come back. You gotta be careful with that stuff.
2: Really? They come back?
0: Yeah, you can get them again.
2: So did you feel any like pull or anything when you were working out yesterday?
0: No, but I know my limit. I'm not gonna go stupid heavy.
2: Yeah.
0: Like I'm not trying to get in a bodybuilding contest. I just wanna, you know, be well proportioned with it.
1: Yeah.
0: But I still do legs, but I don't do them as much as I should. Like I'll do it like once a week and it's super light. Like I do not like to do it.
1: Nope.
0: I hate legs. I ain't gonna lie. I hate legs. You know, I was just like, oh dude. And you know how it is. It's scary, dude. It's scary, especially.
1: Oh yeah, it is.
0: You never know, man. Something could, you know, you get a hernia again and I don't know. That ain't fun, dude.
2: Nope. Oh, yeah.
0: That ain't fun. So, yeah, that's why I'm walking like a chicharrón today. Me dio una revolcada another way, though.
1: Whoa.
0: Yeah. It was bad. It was bad. So I haven't felt this way in a while.
1: Okay.
0: So today I was like, hi.
1: Oh, yeah.
0: It's going to be one of those where, for those of you that gym and know the feeling, it hurts to sit on the toilet.
1: Yeah.
2: Oh, yeah.
0: Where you're just like, I couldn't even lift my leg up to put my damn sock on, man.
1: Yeah. Sore as hell.
0: Yeah. Gotta be careful with that stuff. So, yeah, I'm just like, ugh. So if you see me walking around the day, around the gym,
2: mind your business.
0: Yeah, just mind your business, man.
2: Look the other way.
0: Just laugh. All right, you guys ready for birthdays?
1: Birthdays? All right.
2: I'm ready.
0: Let's get these birthdays out of the way. Here we go.
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0: All right, good morning, guys. 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What you got, Romy?
2: Good morning. We have a happy birthday to the best mom ever, Miriam. They love you so much, from Emmanuel and Junior. Also, happy birthday to the best daddy and husband in the world, they said, to
4: daddy?
2: Luis Ontiveros from the girls and the wifey. They love you. It says, we love you, amor, and we hope you have a great day. Gracias a Dios por otro año y por muchos más. A nuestro lado te queremos mucho. Happy birthday. Also, Alice says she has 179 days left. Have a happy birthday, everyone else.
0: Hey.
2: Good morning, Warning Mash. They said, I'm using my hubby's account, but I want to wish a happy birthday to my husband, my handsome husband, Edgar Avila, from the wifey and the boys. May your day be filled with pure love, happiness, and delightful surprises. See you tonight. Aye. Over on Facebook, we have a happy birthday to Madeline Morgan. We miss you and we hope you have a wonderful day. Love, Valerie and the kiddos. Also, a very happy birthday to Adeline from Mom and Sister. They love you so much. Also, a very happy birthday, sixth birthday, to our brother Gael from Brothers and Sister Gabriel, Nubia, and Thomas. I hope I said that correctly. Happy birthday to my wonderful husband, Alfonso Cadena.

0: May God bless you with many, many more. They love you so much. Happy birthday to beautiful goddaughter Bernice Martinez. May God bless you with many, many more years. They love you from Nina, Susie, and Erin. Happy birthday, everyone.
1: Also got to send a big happy birthday going out to the homie Chris Mixing It. Happy birthday, Chris. Hope you have a great day, bro. And a happy birthday going out to Denise from All the Fam Bam. They love you very much. Happy birthday, Denise. Javi, got birthdays?
2: All right. So your birthday today, we got young Sheldon Ian Armitage. Sure, I butchered his last name. Today's birthday, turning 18 years old. Diane Kruger is turning 50 years old. Gabriel Iglesias, he is also turning 50 today.
1: Fluffy.
2: Fluffy, yeah, man.
0: Fluffy.
2: Brian Austin Green is 53. Eddie Griffin is turning 58 today. Bridget Nielsen is 63. Forrest Whitaker is 65 today. And Jesse the Body Ventura, today's his birthday. He's turning 75. And Linda Ronstadt, today's her birthday. She's turning 80.
1: Does she have ties to El Paso, Linda Ronstadt?
2: Linda Ronstadt, did she?
1: I believe so.
2: Oh, maybe.
0: I missed one birthday. Happy birthday. Send a big happy birthday to Wee Wee Show from your favorite podcast group. Happy birthday, Wee Wee Show.
1: So there you go. Those are your birthdays. Happy birthday to you and yours. It's 7:52 the time, guys. We're hanging out all the way till 10 o'clock. 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
2: Good morning, guys. It's 8:02. It is the Morning Mash, hanging out with you guys on this beautiful Wednesday morning. Johnny Cage, DJ Javi, and Romy. Hey, we got to also send a congratulations now. We bring her on the camera sometimes, and she'll come on the air. She's our, you know, she works here in the office and our front desk girl. And you hear us talk about Pouchy.
3: Mm-hmm. Yeah.
2: Pauline. Yes. Congratulations. Yesterday she posted up on her social media her save the date. And
4: it's official.
2: It's official, man. Yeah. I hate to break your guy's heart, man. But yeah, Pauline's engaged and she's going to be getting married, man. So congratulations to Pouchy.
4: Woo!
2: So congratulations.
3: So save the date, man.
2: You gonna save the date?
4: Save the date, y'all.
2: There you go. So yeah, I'm sure there's a lot of guys that are gonna be disappointed because Pouchy is really, really cool, and we've known her for many years now. And yeah, happy that her and Alejandro.
4: Alejandro. We should play Lady Gaga's Alejandro.
2: Alejandro, they're getting married, man.
3: They're getting married, man.
2: So congratulations to Pouchy. We call her name's Pauline, but we call her Pouchy.
3: We call her Pouchy's.
4: See, congrats,
2: La Pouchy.
4: Girl.
2: She's our. Whenever we need a pronunciation and how to say something, we go to her in Spanish because she's like she's a hardcore fresa.
4: Uh-huh.
3: Yeah.
2: Right? And we go into hardcore. Like, hey, how do you say this? And then she's like,
4: she's going to be back today. She's going to ask us for the gut-gunon.
2: Oh, yeah. That's right.
3: Oh, let me see if I can find something.
2: You remember the song gut-gunon? I told her the other day, hey, have you ever tried gut-gunon? And she's like,
4: ¿qué es eso?
3: I think I have like a small beef jerky in my bag.
2: And I told her,
3: I do.
2: And I told her, I told her that it was something a dish at P.F. Chang's.
4: Yeah, and then she tried looking it up, and I was like, "Oh, it's because we don't know. It's because it's sold out everywhere."
2: Yeah, and then I showed her a picture of turducken.
4: Mm-hmm.
2: If you don't know what turducken is, it's popular during in some places during Thanksgiving. It's a chicken stuffed in a turkey that they cook, right? And she's like, ¿qué es eso? Turducken.
3: It's turducken.
2: I showed her. I showed her turducken. I told her that's gut-gunon. And she's like, ay, se me era rico.
4: Ay, sí.
2: Se lo prendo.
4: We asked her if she would try. She said, yeah.
3: Sí. Se me antoja.
4: Ay, pues sí.
3: Ay, se me antoja el gut-gunon. Okay, me gusta el gut-gunon.
4: Me gusta el turkey.
2: So I told her, so we might have to get some gut-gunon for her today, dude.
3: Yeah, man. We got to celebrate. Something. For save the date.
2: Yeah.
4: We could tell her it's her celebration.
2: It's her celebration? Okay, we gotta have some
3: good enough for her celebration, man.
2: And then we'll film it.
3: She's getting married, bro.
2: Hey.
4: We should go to the Asian market over there by the freeway.
2: No, they probably really do have good.
3: Just go across the street and just get some brisket or something. Good enough.
2: She won't know the difference. She's so naive.
3: Ay, qué bueno, está rico. Sí. Sabe brisket.
4: Ay, sí, sí.
3: Ay, ¿cómo está? Pásate el peo. Teo?
2: Yeah.
3: That's her dog.
2: And you know what, man? Honestly, I was looking at her save the day pictures. They're super cute. Real talk.
3: What?
2: Huh? Did you see them, bro?
3: Oh, yeah. I saw them.
4: Oh, yeah. Her pictures, yes. They're so cute.
2: You did a really, really good job with them.
4: I did.
3: Damn, Pouchies.
2: Yeah, congratulations to La Pouchy.
4: So cute.
2: So, all you horneados that always hit me up and like, hey, bro, hook me up with a number.
3: Sorry, bro.
2: She's engaged. Respecta. I don't care, bro. I'm not celoso. I'm sure her husband is soon to be husband is, bro.
3: Uh-huh. Soon to be husband.
2: So we got you, Alex. We got your back, bro. All right, we got your back.
3: Yeah.
2: All right, we got you, man.
3: Damn, it has a timer on it.
2: Just cash at
3: save
2: me.
3: Save the date.
2: Just cash at me.
3: What?
2: We got your back.
3: You want her number?
2: Just keep on cash at me, bro.
4: Got you.
3: If you want her number.
2: No, I'm telling you, her fiance.
4: Her man's?
2: I got your back, bro. I'm protecting you. Just keep on cash at me, bro.
4: We got you.
2: I'm kidding.
3: And now release the number.
2: Yeah.
3: We're kidding.
2: We're joking.
3: Jokes.
2: We're joking. Isn't it funny though? Like guys are like that. They don't care. It just shows.
3: Yeah, they don't care.
2: People don't respect
3: the ring on it.
4: Yeah.
3: They don't care.
2: I don't know how many times my wife comes and tells me these idiots hit on me and these
3: creepy.
2: I start laughing. I'm just like, and it's married men that.
3: It goes both ways. No,
4: yeah. I think women
3: are just
4: way.
3: As bad.
2: I laugh. I just I don't even respond to stuff.
4: And there's even some women that are evil. Like they'll see the ring on your hand and they'll still con más ganas.
2: You're like yo me lo voy a chingar.
3: Oh yes. Yeah,
2: that's what they say. Mira,
4: that's scary.
3: Mira, me lo voy a chingar.
2: Mira, mama, I'm gonna put I'm gonna put my butt like this.
3: Yep.
4: Ew.
3: He's like this, mira.
2: No, I don't. And guys that are smart, they sometimes women's intentions.
3: Oh yeah, it's
2: they're
3: quick.
2: Flirting with you not to get with you, to get back at your girl.
4: Yeah,
3: that or
4: they're not a girl's girl.
3: Just to ruin
2: mm-hmm.
3: that.
2: Mm-mm.
4: So you know what we call those girls?
2: Skonkas.
4: Skonkas.
2: Yeah, skonkas, huh? Mm. Yeah, but yeah. Mm. So shout out to Pauline, man. Congratulations. We're happy for you and.
3: It's literally 2 months.
2: Yeah, dude.
4: Yeah.
2: And it's pretty cool because we've been part of the planning. We actually have.
4: We really have.
2: She comes in and she's like, come and ask. I'm like, ¿qué piensas esto?
3: ¿Dónde agarraste esto en tu wedding? ¿Cómo lo ves?
1: ¿Y cuál dice Garro?
4: ¿Y cómo le dice?
2: I go, don't get Care Bear.
1: Yeah, do not get him.
2: Don't get Care Bear. ¿Por qué? Porque se va a fregar a
1: todo el alcohol.
2: Se va a joder todas las bridesmaids.
4: Oh,
1: damn.
2: Hasta la hermana de la tía.
1: Yikes.
4: La hermana de la tía.
2: Kerber's like a little weed eater. Hasta las tortas.
1: Hasta las tortas.
4: She's serving tortas at her wedding?
1: Well,
4: for Care Bear, she is. Why'd you guys say that? Why'd you guys say that?
1: Damn. Meow. Knock him down.
2: What is it?
1: Where is that from?
4: Oh, man.
2: I can't get over that, bro. Pobre Care Bear.
1: Pobre Care Bear.
4: He hates us, huh?
2: Everyone probably thinks Care Bear is like the biggest like cocaine torta smasher of El Paso, and he's not.
4: He's the nicest.
2: We joke with him a lot. Yeah. And the reason we're always saying Care Bear, like, to clear his name, honestly. The reason we're always saying Care Bear and like Bolsita and all that is because he plays a lot of banda. So we crack jokes on him.
4: Yeah,
2: he plays for our Spanish station.
4: He's our Latin DJ.
2: So we always mess with him. We always mess
1: with
2: him.
1: That's messed up, dude.
4: But wait, so how is he our Latin DJ? He doesn't even know Spanish. Have you heard him? He's like, si.
2: I see Cameron does love tortas, man. He's a torta pounder of El Paso.
1: Torta pounder?
4: Shout out to Care Bear. You know what? He cares about my BC. He always has him with him on the show.
1: He's a torta whisper.
4: BC, BC likes steel Care Bear.
2: Mows them all down. Oh, that's hilarious, man. Oh, pobre God. Care Bear. I bet you his ears are ringing right now.
1: Pobre vato.
4: Oh, BC has something to say.
2: No.
5: I like my steel Care Bear.
2: Oh, God.
1: Oh, we got our RSVP. I didn't really notice that.
2: A what?
1: On the invite.
2: Oh, for Fauci's,
1: for Fauci's, yeah, man. Yeah.
4: Frankie says Care Bear is the goat on Yarbrough.
2: Híjole.
4: Goat on Yarbrough. That sounded terrible.
2: Someone told me he's great at cleanup.
1: At cleanup?
2: But not in baseball.
1: Oh, man.
2: Show up after hours and gets all the tortas. Let's go. The bars.
1: It's those Oakleys that he has, dude.
2: Oh, that's why he wears them sideways.
1: That's what I need to do.
2: That's
1: what I need to do.
2: Honestly, bro, that's the only guy that I know, besides my homie Freddy Garza, that wears his stuff backwards like that.
1: Yeah.
2: And then when he gets serious, he flips him to the front, dude.
4: No, that's, you know,
1: Care Bear. It's sports mode.
4: All the coaches do business. That.
2: It's because Care Bear's an old school baseball player, and he's a softball legend from Azcárate, dude.
4: He is.
1: He is a legend.
2: He's a legend in the Azcárate.
1: How many titles has he won?
4: He's
1: you
4: a
1: know?
4: Legend in the Azcárate fields.
2: I mean, he won like a UIL thing. Care Bear's your typical, and we're talking about, if you don't know who Care Bear is, he's our DJ from 97.5. He's a DJ, and he's a local DJ, and he DJs a lot of the bars here in El Paso, like Monday through Sunday. And literally, bro.
1: Yeah, man.
2: And the dude.
1: Props to him, man.
2: The dude, wears, he's a typical, like, baseball dude. Mm-hmm. He's a big Atlanta Braves fan, and he wears his hat with his Oakleys backwards, and then he puts his Oakleys backwards. Like, the way why do baseball players do that?
1: I have no idea.
4: Romy, I don't know.
2: You know more about baseball.
4: Just to look
2: both
4: cool.
2: You guys, your kids both play
1: yeah,
2: baseball.
1: Yeah, but my son doesn't wear them like that.
2: No. I know Romy, I know your son does.
4: Some do. Yeah, sometimes they will, but they usually, like, will put them on top of their head, yeah. Like, of their hat. But yeah, sometimes they will. I don't know.
2: But Care Bear wears them like that when he's DJing.
1: Oh, yeah.
4: When he combs his hair.
1: He's like, dude, what are you doing? You're not playing ball.
2: So
1: he still thinks he's playing. He's DJing, dude.
2: So when I got married, Care Bear was one of my DJs along with the homie Chris Villa from Phoenix, right?
4: Uh-huh.
2: One of my Sirius XM brothers. And Care Bear.
1: He had his Oakleys on too again?
2: He had a nice little.
4: What did he have?
2: Can I see it?
4: Don't tell me.
2: Can I see it? Can we have some fun this morning?
4: Do it.
2: You ready for some mama?
4: Let me see if he's in my life first. Hold up. Let me see if he's in here.
2: Go ahead.
4: So, no, he's not. We're good.
2: So you know how it is when you, like, because Kevin, like, every time you see him, he's just really chill. He's in jeans, a t-shirt, right? Just a jersey. And he always has a hat on. And he has his, you rarely see him with his hat.
4: But you know what? Sometimes he will wear his, like, long baggy shorts with, like, his socks rolled up. I don't know why he does that.
2: He's just like a homeboy.
1: Borderline.
2: What? Hey, what school did Kevin go to school?
1: I think.
2: What high school is he from?
1: You know what? We never had that discussion.
4: Oh, we should guess.
1: Let me ask my homie.
2: If I could guess where Kevin went to school?
4: Yeah. Where do you think he went to school?
1: Let me find out.
2: That homie looks like he went. See, I don't know. I feel like he went to like Isleta or like maybe even Riverside where I went.
4: Uh huh.
2: But I feel like he's from Isleta.
4: I think he went to...
1: Isleta or not?
4: He looks like a Bowie type.
1: Nah, not Isleta.
2: Nah, I know the Bowie homies and the Jeff homies.
1: Because Isleta people are usually proud of where they come from. Well, he's not proud.
2: Well, Mando's from Isleta. Mando de Mas Medina.
1: He's proud.
2: Mm-hmm. Oh, so
1: Henry's
2: he's not proud.
4: Oh, maybe. Oh, yeah.
1: My friend Mikey's
2: all
1: proud.
2: The Riverside. I'm proud. Riverside. I'm glad.
1: Like they always found it. Kid.
2: Yeah, he probably went to Burgess.
4: Nah. I didn't know him over there.
2: Or maybe a school that you're like, oh, dude. Oh, maybe he's from the Northeast.
4: Maybe he's like an Irvin kid.
2: Or like an Austin.
1: Maybe.
4: You know what? If he was Northeast, he seems more like Andrus type.
2: Nah, I don't think he's an Andrus type. What about a Parkland type? No, because my buddy Kurt's, no, he would have known him.
1: Parkland? Nah, I don't think he went in Parkland.
2: My assumption would be like Austin. Someone says Socorro. Maybe Bel Air?
1: Maybe.
4: What if he went to like Clint or something?
2: What if he went to like Mountwood?
1: Or Mountwood, Eastwood.
4: He's too old
1: to go to Mountwood. He's too old to go to Mountwood.
2: That's out of Chavez or Texas.
4: Wow. He went to Plato.
2: Did he even go to school?
4: He went to the Tech in Juarez.
2: Nah, he's not for Juaritos.
4: No, ni sabe español.
2: But the reason I'm laughing is because you never see him. He's like one of those guys, like ladies, you understand. Those guys that never dress up. Like that.
1: He does.
2: No,
1: I've
2: but
1: seen
2: I'm
1: him.
2: Saying like in a traje and all that.
1: Oh, no, I've never seen him in a like tie.
2: Like, don't get me wrong. Don't get me wrong. He's clean.
1: His way of dressing up is like a nice shirt, just jeans, and like tucked in.
4: Yeah.
1: That's his way of, that's him.
2: Nobody.
1: That's him.
2: Yeah.
1: That's his
2: dress.
1: That's when he dresses up. And then, I've seen him dress up.
2: And then his jeans are kind of baggy, and then he wears the dress shoes, like the shiny ones, like the cholos wear.
4: What?
2: Yeah, that's how he was at my wedding.
4: Really?
2: He had like nice jeans.
1: Yeah, that's what I said, because he's done a lot of weddings.
2: And then he had it tucked in.
1: So if you guys need a wedding DJ.
2: But you know how it is when you go to like, you know, we always wear like we wear coats and, you know, we wear slacks. But Kevin dressed like that, man.
1: Yeah.
4: That's his dress up?
2: And he'll dress boots sometimes. It's the only guy that I know that wears really baggy pants, like JNCOs with boots, dude.
4: With boots? Hey, he's a trendsetter.
2: Yeah. But at my wedding, I look up. And my dad's telling him what to play. And I'm like, don't listen to this fool. Don't listen to my dad. Because my dad's going to have me play Tejano and all this stuff. Like, don't listen to him. Just, you know, keep it a party. So Care Bear is up there DJing. And I'm looking at him. And then at one point, he has his shades backwards. And then the next
1: he had him. Yeah, he always has them.
2: When
1: he
2: had the party going, he had them forward, dude.
4: So
2: I'm like,
4: what?
2: Damn,
4: le
2: bro.
4: Pegó.
2: He's gross. Oh, yeah.
1: It wasn't alcohol.
2: And then afterwards, like, I was like, damn, where's Care Bear?
1: Oh, okay. I know what school he went to now.
2: What school did he go to?
1: Take a wild guess.
2: Okay, hold on. We both get one guess.
4: Yeah.
2: No, what side of town?
4: No.
2: I'm going to say Bel Air.
4: That's because
2: I think I've heard.
4: I'm going to have to, honestly, I'm going to have to go with Isleta.
2: Are we right, huh?
1: Hold on, I'm confirming. Hold on, give one moment. Because once somebody tell me one thing and now they're telling me another thing. Hold on.
2: Maybe with the two schools.
1: Yeah, that's what they're telling me. Because he got kicked out of one.
4: Wow.
2: He's throwing his business out.
1: So I'm just
2: there.
1: Confirming. We're throwing all this.
2: No one's safe here, man. Everyone gets their laundry thrown. He didn't go to school.
1: Hold on.
2: He got homeschooled? That's crazy. Yeah. Shout out going at the DJ Care Bear. We just gave him a whole bunch of follows.
1: A ver.
2: If you don't know who Care Bear is and you don't know who the hell he is, go to Instagram.
4: Let me ask him. Let me ask the source.
2: What school did you go to?
4: What high school?
1: Oh, she was right. So my bestie told me that he went to Bel Air and then he got kicked out of Isleta. No, wait. He went to Bel Air and got kicked out, then went to Isleta.
2: Ah, so we're both right.
1: So
2: if you all know what Care Bear looks like, he goes by Nick Care Bear. And it's K-A-R-E-B-E-A-R. And the reason he's called Care Bear is because that was his gang name back in the day.
4: Oh, okay. I always wondered.
2: Yeah, he was in the Care Bear gang.
4: I always wondered. Oh, which Care Bear was he?
2: I don't know, but we do a lot of stereotypes of that fool.
1: You got kicked out because you slept with the counselor.
2: Probably. Oh, man. God, you guys are... No one's safe. None of us. We talk smack about everyone here.
1: Everybody gets it.
2: Everyone gets it. If we're not happy, nobody's happy.
4: Nobody's happy.
2: I'm kidding. We're happy. But yeah, shout out to the Care Bear.
1: Yeah, man.
2: And thanks for the laughs this morning, bro. We love you. And he really is a really good softball and baseball player, former baseball player.
4: Yeah.
1: He still plays. With himself. Yeah.
4: And hit him up for like your quinceañeras, weddings, graduations.
2: This is for Care Bear. Yeah.
1: Yeah. If you need your kids to play Fortnite. He plays Fortnite, too.
2: Oh, he does play Fortnite, man.
1: Let me get his gamer tag right now.
2: Yeah.
4: If he's not DJing, he can babysit your kids, too.
2: There you go, man. Yeah. Shouts out to the homie Care Bear. This is for you, man. We got to play some banda music. We're talking Care Bear. He's the king of banda, right? He showed everyone banda in El Paso.
1: If it weren't for him, I don't know. I'd be lost.
2: I'd be lost, too, bro.
1: Yeah.
2: Thanks, Care Bear. We love you.

0: I get an arre, Javi?
1: Arre.
0: There you go. All right, now we're official.
1: All right. All right. I learned that from Kerber.
0: Yeah, all of us did.
1: Taught me the lingo.
0: Good morning to you guys. It's 8:20 right now. Let's get into the Daily Almanac. What's today, man?
1: All right, so today is National Hot Dog Day.
2: Ooh. Hot dog, hot dog.
1: And there's a few specials. Portillo's or Portillo's.
0: I went there yesterday.
1: Dollar hot dog deal.
0: It's not Portillo's. If you didn't know that, it's not Portillo's.
1: It's Portillo's.
0: It's Portillo's. It's Italian.
1: But you got to be part of their members program. Dollar hot dog with a $5 or more purchase.
0: I got one yesterday, dude.
1: You got a hot dog?
0: Yeah, I got a.
1: What good kind?
0: It was good.
1: What kind of wing did you get?
2: What kind of?
0: Yeah.
2: Which kind did you get?
0: God, man. Guys are messing.
1: Have you tried a Dodger dog?
0: Yeah. No, I never had an actual Dodger dog.
2: Uh-oh.
0: I've had a dog from downtown Cali. It's the same thing.
1: Oh,
0: right?
1: Yeah. True.
2: Oh, the ones from the
0: Santee Alley?
2: Yeah.
0: Yep.
2: Oh, those are bomb. Those are good hot dogs.
0: Shout out to LA. LA!
2: We're in trouble.
0: What up? Yeah, but have you ever had one?
1: A Dodger dog? No.
2: We're in trouble.
1: But I've seen the
2: Care Bear has joined the chat.
0: Oh, God.
2: He said, my ears are ringing. ¿Qué pasó? Not a thing.
0: He barely got...
1: Bro. We just gave you a lot of credit, bro.
2: Nothing.
0: Probably got home. Probably barely got home from last night. Anyway, so yeah.
1: Wiener Schnitzel's also having a deal today. It's their offer $4 for $4 for hot dogs. And Circle K, dollar hot dogs as well.
0: Nice.
1: We're looking to get a hot dog.
0: Yeah, I like... I went to go have lunch.
1: You went to Portillo's?
0: Portillo's. We went to Portillo's yesterday. Shout out to Jenna, but you know...
1: I need to go.
0: It's so good, bro. I love that place.
1: I want to try it.
0: I love that place. The place I'm not going to be eating anytime soon, real quick, before you finish with that.
1: Mm-hmm.
0: And we'll talk about this, because I'm not trying to get my butt to blow up.
2: Uh-huh.
0: I can't believe they put that on the news.
1: Well, they're investigating it. They're not having really confirmed it yet.
0: But they put that on like the news.
1: Yeah, it's everywhere now. They're investigating them.
0: That if you're eating Taco Bell, there's explosive diarrhea. Possibly.
1: But that's been happening for how long?
2: Really? I thought it was from salads.
0: It's from the lettuce.
1: It's the lettuce that they're using.
0: And yesterday, the Taco Bell by my house was dead, bro. It affected.
1: That's damn, man. That's not good.
0: It affected their business.
1: Because what if it comes back that it's not even from the lettuce, bro? Like, you just ruined my business.
0: Or what if it comes out it's lettuce that fast food's using? So we'll come back to that, but go ahead.
1: All right, today is also National Gummy Worm Day, Orange Chicken Day, Plastic Surgery Day, National Dork Day.
0: That's us.
1: National Give Something Away Day, and Tapioca Pudding Day.
0: Hmm. Nice.
1: Okay.
0: Is there anything interesting in history that we should mention? Or
1: yeah, there's a few things, right?
0: What is it?
1: In 1885, Niagara Falls opened up. Have you been?
0: No.
1: You guys
2: Niagara
1: been?
2: Niagara Falls.
0: No.
2: Nah.
1: One Life to Live premiered on this day, 1968. Die Hard. Christmas movie or no?
0: I think it's a Christmas movie. Die Hard.
2: That's the one with Arnold?
0: That's the one.
1: That's it.
0: What else?
1: 1988. True Lies. That's the one with who?
0: With Bruce Willis.
1: Yep.
0: That's the one.
1: You are right.
0: Yeah.
1: 1994.
0: Mm. Okay.
1: Ooh. That opened up in theaters.
0: Oh, nice.
1: What else is there? Anything else?
2: Ooh, on this date, this is a big one. On this date in 1997, and I remember this. I'm sure you guys do too. Gianni Versace was shot to death outside of his home in Miami. Suspected gunman Andrew Kukunin was found dead 8 days later.
0: Yeah, I remember that.
2: I remember that. That was all over the news.
1: Damn, dog.
2: That was such a sad day.
0: Also on this date in 2006, Twitter launched. Do you guys still have Twitter?
1: I do. I love it.
2: I do. I don't even use it.
0: I do too.
1: I love Twitter, bro. Mm-hmm. I have evil. No? You don't use it?
0: No, I really don't. I mean, sometimes. I'm looking at...
1: No. There's Something About Mary opened up in theaters on this date, 1998.
0: 98, okay. On this date in 2011, Vanessa Manillo married Nick Lachey.
2: Mm-hmm.
0: They're still married.
1: Are they really?
0: Yeah, they're still married.
1: Cool.
0: Yeah. I think that's it, huh?
1: Is that it?
2: Yeah.
0: Nothing really bad. Anyways, let's go back to that whole Taco Bell thing. I want to talk about explosive diarrhea.
1: I mean, but there's a lot of places in here that cause explosive diarrhea, no?
0: Like Chico's.
2: Mm, yes and no.
0: So, I think it's dangerous that they're using that word, explosive diarrhea.
1: That's, yeah, man.
0: And the reason why is because it affects business.
1: It does.
0: Dude, yesterday I'm
1: still going to go. I don't care.
0: The Taco Bell by my house was dead, bro. And
2: really?
0: Usually it's busy. It's busy. There was nobody. I was like, I don't know, man. But
1: it sounds more like a lawsuit.
0: Am I lying? Like, I think Taco Bell's always caused explosive diarrhea.
1: Yeah, that's why I'm like, okay.
0: Big fast food in general just causes explosive diarrhea. So what do they mean by, okay, can you someone clarify this? When they say explosive diarrhea,
2: uh-huh.
0: Does that mean you just get that torson and it pops out.
2: Oh,
1: that's what I'm assuming.
0: That's scary.
1: Kind of like our wall, the way our wall in the bathroom is here.
0: Disgusting.
1: Like that. Like that.
2: Wait,
1: how do you miss?
2: That's why the wall got like that?
1: I think somebody had explosive diarrhea.
0: That's nasty.
1: I don't know who, but
0: nasty.
2: Oh.
0: Vale. Nasty. But seriously, dude, that like.
1: But it's been happening for how long?
0: But what are they saying? Is it that it's?
1: They're saying the parasites on the lettuce.
2: Yeah, they.
1: That's
2: go
1: causing
2: into your
1: the explosive diarrhea.
2: They give you the.
0: That's nasty.
1: They give you the squirt, the Hershey squirts.
2: But now they're saying in other parts of the country that it's coming from water parks and public pools. So.
1: They're all over the place. Yeah, dude.
2: I don't know.
0: Do you guys get grossed out with public pools?
2: Yeah.
1: You do?
2: I do.
1: You do too?
0: Yeah,
1: yeah you do.
2: I do.
1: Yeah, you do, because especially there's kids.
2: I do. So we went to an aquatic center out in Phoenix, and yeah.
0: They're telling me that, yeah, because you can go to sleep. You can, you can not sleep just coming out without notice.
2: What?
0: Yeah, it's very real. Like, it's just your stomach's constantly running.
2: It can come out when you're sleeping?
1: Yeah. Like on its own?
2: That is sick.
1: That's never happened to me.
2: That is sick.
0: That's never happened to me, bro.
1: That's dangerous.
2: That is sick.
1: That would suck.
0: Yeah, nah.
2: Gross.
0: Yeah, nah. Mm-mm.
1: That usually happens to me when I go out of town because my body's not used to whatever food I'm trying now. I won't get explosive, but it gets kind of funky, though. Get a little torsón.
0: But explosive diarrhea.
1: But like not
0: that,
1: explosive. Nah, man. Not like that. Hey.
2: That's scary.
0: That
2: what
0: is.
2: What if you don't even make it to the restroom?
1: And how long does this explosive diarrhea last? They're not saying, huh?
0: But I think it's just like if you look at like some of the news headlines, if you go to their page, it says Taco Bell, you know, and then explosive diarrhea. I'm just like, bro, that's scary because you think about explosive diarrhea.
1: Nobody's going to want to eat that.
0: Ain't no one want their ass to blow up. Right?
1: Well.
0: And yeah. It's going to affect business.
1: It's been happening though.
2: It is going to affect businesses for sure. Yeah. But I don't know because so I have a salad every day for lunch. And when I'm on the live, they're like, oh, just be careful with the parasites. But I don't care.
1: Well, yeah, they're saying it's in lettuce, period.
2: It'll
1: doesn't matter
2: me.
1: What lettuce. They're saying to stay away from leafy greens.
2: I need a cleanse anyway.
0: Hold on, with what?
1: They're saying to stay away from leafy greens. Because that's where the parasite's attaching itself to.
2: Yeah, to like lettuces and stuff and kale.
1: So don't be eating leafy greens, bro.
2: Mm-hmm.
1: Unless you want explosive.
0: Taco Bell with a side of colon cleanse.
2: I'll take it.
0: Yeah.
1: You need a limpia?
0: So almost everything has leaf in it, dude.
1: That's what I'm saying.
2: Yeah.
0: Great, man. You know, all the vegetarians are going to be like blowing their butts up, dude. All my vegetarian friends, all my vegan friends, and all my vegetarian friends, they're all those three, right? Those are the ones.
1: Yeah, those.
0: Pescatarians, their butts are all going to be blowing up.
1: I got grass if you guys want some.

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0: Traffic.
1: Good morning, El Paso. It's Romy with your 915 traffic and weather report. Looking at weather, it is currently 74. Today's high will be 91. Looking at traffic for your morning commute, there's currently an accident on the 700 block of Kelly Way. Also on the 6,000 block of 9th Calvary Circle. This is Romy with your 915 traffic and weather report on Mix 92.7.
2: That's right. Good morning, guys. Time right now is 8:35. You're hanging out with us all the way till 10 o'clock. Don't forget, we got tickets for Shinedown coming up a little bit later on in the show. So let's get into your little conversation, Ro. What do you want to talk about?
1: It's a long one. So this was sent in to one of our listeners. They sent it in last night. Mm-hmm. And I had to copy and paste it on my notes because Facebook wasn't letting me see it. So Let me see. It says, please keep me anonymous. I've been with my company for a few years, but one of my coworkers has been there a lot longer than I have. You would think that they'd be setting the example, but somehow I end up picking up the slack while this person does the bare minimum. I show up, I do my job, I help people when I can, like the customers, and I try to keep a positive attitude. Mm-hmm. The problem is, this coworker can't stand me. Anytime I bring up a new idea or suggest a better way to do something, they immediately shoot it down. Their favorite phrase is basically, quote, we've always done it this way, and complains about everything, gets salty if management likes one of my ideas, acts like I'm trying to take over when really I'm just trying to make things better. I've never been rude to this person, but it feels like no matter what I do, they're just determined to not like me. At this point, I'm wondering if I should just keep my head down and stop sharing ideas, mm-hmm. keep it all to myself, or should I continue doing my thing and let them stay mad? I just want to know if you or the guys have ever dealt with a coworker like this who's been around forever and just seems threatened by everyone, or what would you all do?
2: Yeah, coworkers like that are toxic as hell, man. Yeah. There's been some that we've had here before that were bad.
3: Oh, yeah.
1: Oh, yeah.
2: We've had those coworkers that are just, you know.
1: Yeah, I get it, too, because I've dealt with coworkers like that, too. But, like, what? Because it's tough. Because sometimes it's like, man, like, you really like your job, but then it's like, why would I have to look for someone else, for another job, for something else, I'm sorry, if, like, you're threatened? Like, that's not my problem.
2: There's always that one. There's always that one coworker that's just crappy.
1: Yeah.
2: That's just, like, just crappy, huh? Like, you can't, like, you're like, dude, if it wasn't for you, this job would be badass.
1: Yeah. That's what I mean. Like, why should this listener, like... Because they kept writing to me. I was talking to them last night, and they're like, well, I'm to the point where I really want to just leave my job. They're like, but I love what I do. They work in customer service. Mm-hmm. And they're like, I really like what I do. I like helping people. But like you said, like, this one coworker is just like, ugh, like, such a downer. But I was telling them, like, I don't think you should move somewhere else because of someone. Like, tíralos al león and do you, boo.
2: No, it's hard, dude. It's hard because I have people that are close to me. I'll just leave it at that. That have had crappy bosses, bosses.
1: Yeah, those are the worst.
2: And supervisors that just belittle you. And that's horrible. When you have bosses like that, you create a negative workplace and no one wants going to want to work for your ass.
1: Yeah, that's true, too. I've had those, too. I talked about it last time. The lady that was crazy, and she would go in on her days off. Mm-hmm. On her days off to, like, check up on me.
2: Yeah. No, it's bad. It's bad. And it's that one toxic coworker or boss or supervisor, and it sucks because sometimes it's your boss that can be a jerk.
3: Yep.
1: Yeah, that's true.
2: And they can be toxic or they're just rude to you, and then they have, like, some workplaces have little cliques.
1: Mm-hmm.
2: The boss and a couple of the you know, the brown nosers.
3: Mm-hmm.
2: And they belittle everyone, and guess what? You're at their beg and mercy. If you don't like it, there's the door.
3: Yep.
1: Yeah.
2: Honestly, I will tell you this. Your mental health is more important than anything.
3: Absolutely.
2: So screw all those jobs. Even if you're getting paid good, I hate to tell you this, it's going to screw you in the head later.
1: True.
2: And you're going to hate waking up because I've seen this firsthand. People want not waking up and not wanting to go to work because work sucks.
3: Mm-hmm.
2: And it's just like, dude, I don't want to go to work because it's horrible.
3: Yep, it's not worth it.
2: They're beesies. They're, you know, they're messed up to me, or they're rude to me, or they're this. And that's horrible, man.
1: Yeah.
2: And it sucks because there's bosses out there that are really horrible.
3: Yep.
1: Bosses, coworkers that make it just, like, uncomfortable. But, like, they're saying, like, have you ever been threatened by someone like that, by someone newer? And what would you guys do? What would you do?
2: I would get the hell out of that job. I understand, but yeah, nah.
1: Yeah.
2: See, we've had bosses here before.
3: Oh, yeah.
2: And I'll talk about this. When we were on 104, we had... bosses. We had people that were put in leadership positions that
0: shouldn't have been. Nope.
2: That were basically brown nosers, and they were just horrible. Mm-hmm. They would belittle and try to talk down, and yeah.
0: Yep.
2: It's horrible. I always stood up for myself. I've been the type, like, trust me, you need me more than I need you. That was always my answer to that boss here. And we had that same, kind of like that same stuff, huh? Like that came sentiment. It was just bad, dude.
0: It was really bad.
2: It was bad, I mean, and
0: really, really bad.
2: It also made me grow resentment towards the station.
1: Yeah.
2: Because I'm like, bro, I'll say this. At the time, I was on my own shift doing nights and doing afternoons. I'm like, bro, my ratings blow this fool out of the water. I don't know what the hell this guy's talking about. I have a track record. This guy's, he's a compulsive liar.
0: Mm-hmm.
2: He sucks. And he's in there because he
0: made management. Like, that's crazy. Someone,
2: you know,
0: bro.
2: And he was management, and they gave him the roles.
0: And they were paying for his rent. And remember? Like, what?
2: They've always rewarded the wrong people at the old station.
0: Mm-hmm. Oh, yeah.
1: Mm-hmm.
2: They always rewarded the wrong people at the wrong station. People that brought nothing to the table.
1: I feel like it's like that literally in every job.
2: Mm-hmm. No, it's not Dario. No, Dario's a sweetheart. Dario's
0: previous management.
2: This is a previous, long, many, many years ago. We weren't even on the morning show yet.
0: Nah.
2: And let me just tell you, it's just horrible, man.
0: It was really bad.
2: But it made me resent the station a lot. When I was on 104, like, if you guys really pay attention, I never mentioned myself as I'm from Mix 92 or I'm from 104. Like, I've never been like that.
0: Yeah.
2: Never. And that was big of the reason, because I'm like, nah, dude. Like, for a long time, I was basically belittled by this idiot. And I was the poster child for the station. So good stuff would come this way and he'd get all the praise.
0: Yeah, of course.
2: All the bad stuff that I'd get blamed for that I didn't even do or have hand in, I'd get blamed for.
1: What?
2: And guess what? You couldn't talk to anyone because he was the higher up. And he has a compulsive liar.
0: Oh, yeah.
1: That sucks.
2: Like, he literally, what is it called? When you brainwash, like,
1: gaslight?
2: Like, no. Like,
1: manipulated?
2: No, like, he, like, basically finessed his way to the top.
0: Oh, yeah.
1: Hey.
2: And it sucks because this guy,
0: fake it till you make it, he did it.
2: So much so that this dude was a wannabe rapper and even pretended that he had jumped on a song with an artist and then finessed our boss to start playing that song when all he did was put a version of him rapping and said, hey, this is going to get released. And it was never released. He just did it because...
1: Oh, my gosh.
2: Yeah. It was horrible.
0: Oh, yeah.
2: It was horrible. But it made me resent the station a lot, man.
1: Yeah.
2: And that sucks because I can tell you firsthand, like, I woke up and I'm like, oh, I can't stand this fool, dude. It's one of those when you look at him and you're cringe, you're like, ay, wey. Todavía, bro.
1: Yeah.
2: And it would probably...
0: Remember those days where even the person above him, well, we were actually doing really good, you and I, and then we would get calls from the higher up. What are you guys doing? Like, we never got praise for...
2: Ratings. So
0: not rating, but just doing a good job.
2: No, bro, but it's ratings. Let's be real. I'll toot my own horn. I'll toot your own horn, dude. So radio is based on ratings. So what you guys are listening to, that we all have, like, there's a company that takes care of all. It's called Arbitron, right? Which is rigged. But it's all like, they monitor who's what station's doing good and blah, blah. But I think the streets know who the people champ is, right? Like, I'm willing to put myself a bet that you could put me in Javi's picture and Romina against any other radio DJ in El Paso, and you're going to notice us first. And you're going to know, I know these fools. Whether you hate or love.
0: Yeah.
2: Whether you hate pop and collar, I don't care. So this dude, we were doping ratings. Javi was killing in the bambucha. I was killing on my shift. And at one point, we were together at the same day.
0: Damn, bro.
2: And we were killing it. And we used to get crapped on.
0: Any little mistake, we get a phone call. What are you guys doing? Why
2: is it too loud? Oh, my God. Blah, blah, blah. And this and that. Why'd you have this song? Why'd you play that? And we would get our butts reamed.
0: Oh, yeah.
2: But we never got
0: hey, good job, guys.
2: We never got the praise. Like, hey, bro, you know what? Thank you, guys. You guys have made us millions of dollars.
1: Dang.
2: I'll throw as much shit as I want, bro.
1: Yeah, I feel like it's like that everywhere. So people in my chat are commenting. They're saying that car dealerships are very toxic too.
2: Oh, yeah, dude.
1: I feel like there's toxic employees and coworkers and bosses literally everywhere you go. And it's always, I don't know if it's just me, but it's always the older ones hating on the younger ones.
2: It's because they're mad.
1: Or the newer ones because... bro, like, well, I don't know what to tell you. Like, mm-hmm. I don't know. If you don't like it, show me. If you don't like it, hey, you should have done it yourself.
2: Yep.
1: You should have thought of it. I don't know.
2: I'm just saying, and this isn't throw shade at any other radio stations, but I'm just saying, like, when we were really on the other station, we would get a lot of, we never got praise.
0: Never.
2: We never got praise. Like, hey, good never. Job, man. Dude, you guys are killing it. Keep up the good work. It was always like, get bitched at.
0: Oh, yeah.
2: Nasty emails.
1: Mm-hmm.
2: And it's not Dario. This is before Dario.
0: Oh, yeah.
2: This is way before Dario. Because after the regime changed, it was different, right?
0: Oh, yeah.
2: But yeah, we went through, like, honestly. When
0: it was bad.
2: And we've had bosses that were really strict here, like, too strict.
0: Mm-hmm.
2: To where, when we started, like, our boss at that time, she was very strict, bro. Like, you couldn't.
0: We couldn't do anything, honestly, here.
2: You like
0: she'd get mad for everything, dude.
2: She would come in and, like, couldn't be two people in the lunchroom at the same time.
0: Nope.
2: Once your shift was over, you were told,
0: you gotta go.
2: You were told to leave.
0: Yeah.
2: You couldn't hang around the studio. You couldn't hang around here. You needed to leave. It was bad. It led for a toxic, like, I was.
0: That was bad.
2: It was really, really bad. It was, and that's, it sucks because we're in the entertainment business where it's
1: should
0: supposed
1: be
0: to be fun,
1: yeah.
0: Right?
2: Mm-hmm.
1: Yeah.
2: It's just, it's entertaining. It's fun. We should be like, that's what and when Dario got the boss position, I go, hey, bro, lighten up, bro. Because Dario, with all due respect, I love Dario to death. He's like my brother. But I'm like, hey, bro, you're a boss. I understand. You got to be the boss.
0: You still got to be a boss. You know
2: but
0: I mean?
2: Also, don't make it to where it's a
0: toxic. Because he's been there, too.
2: It's a toxic environment. He was part of that, dude.
0: Yep.
2: Where he got.
0: He knows what it's like.
2: Where he got yelled at and that stuff. It was bad. It was a lot of, I hate to say it, it was a lot of, like, kind of abuse.
0: Yep.
2: To an extent. And it sucks, man. A lot of people, they don't know the behind the scenes because you don't hear it. We come on air and we're happy-go-lucky.
0: Yeah.
2: Sometimes it was all regañados for crap that we didn't even.
0: They're like, damn, we didn't even do anything, bro. Mm-hmm. Oh, yeah, we went through some hell.
2: But yeah, we're at the top of the rating game and you're still giving us hell?
0: Yeah,
1: but.
0: We still did it.
1: I don't know. To answer a listener's question.
2: Leave that job.
1: What would you do?
2: I would leave.
1: I don't know. It depends. If you really like it, stand your ground.
0: Girl, work your mental
2: girl,
0: health.
2: If they're in management or ownership position,
0: standing in a
2: you're screwed.
0: Yep.
2: Yeah. Especially if, like, that coworker is with that whatever. Nah, it's not going to change. Your mental health is more important, man.
0: Absolutely.
1: True.
2: Your mental health is more important. So just a heads up on
1: if
2: that.
1: If you're miserable, like, leave type thing.
2: I would. Honestly, all of us, including me, we're all replaceable. At mm-hmm. one point or another, the job's going to spit you out.
0: Oh, yeah. Absolutely.
2: And there'll be another person in your chair.
0: Next.
2: So you hear me preaching this all the time. So take your PTO, use your vacation days, use all your benefits to
0: your advantage, hell yeah.
2: To your advantage mm-hmm. and use whatever you can from your company because one day, hopefully not soon, hopefully you can retire from that job, but if not, like, hey, you know, at least you got your money's worth.
1: True.
2: Because every single one of us in every position is replaceable.
0: Absolutely.
2: Even the president of the United States.
0: Like,
1: that's true.
2: Because in 2 years, Trump will be out and there'll be another one in and then that'll be out and then another one in. It's everyone's replaceable, man.
0: Damn, bro.
2: Because your mental health is more important, dude. You're going to go crazy.
0: You're going to go crazy.
2: How many times were you here? Like, bro.
0: There was a lot of times we went through that.
2: So I used to do the 3 to 7 shift and then Javi was doing the bombucha. He'd mix it, right? So I would host it and we'd be killing it, Romy. And we are higher ups.
0: Get yelled at.
2: And we're like, dude, what are you talking about? Or you're playing this.
0: Why are you playing that? Why don't you do this?
2: We're playing too much of this.
0: You're talking too much. You're doing this. You're doing that.
2: You don't know how many times I felt like saying, look, stupid. It's winning.
0: Mm-mm.
2: We're kicking everyone's ass.
0: And then we would, like, our numbers would drop. Nobody'd say anything.
2: Yeah.
0: That makes no sense.
2: We would fluctuate our numbers. Yeah. But then when we're winning,
0: we're getting yelled at. Like, what?
1: Mm-hmm.
2: That's horrible.
1: Yeah.
2: And then they put management in a position that, like,
0: they had no business there, bro.
2: It's horrible, dude. Horrible.
0: Yeah, man. Hey, man.
2: Horrible.
0: You gave me worked up now.
2: Yeah, me too. I need a smoke break. It's 8:49. Leave that job, girl. Leave that. If she's a boss, or the coworker.
0: Leave.
2: Yeah, screw those a-hole coworkers too, man.
1: Yeah.
2: Everyone has them. I don't think we have any here.
1: Do we?
2: Just vale.

0: 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Just what you need to start your day on Mix 92.7.
1: All right, everyone cut their breath, right? Everyone cut
2: their
1: breath.
2: Yeah, we're good now.
3: Okay,
2: we're good.
3: Oh, yeah.
1: All right, so back to this little topic that we're talking about with these bad workplaces, Romy. What are the streets saying? What are people saying on your stream?
3: You guys have a lot of comments. So they're saying, yeah, for sure. It's literally everywhere. Car dealerships, call centers, everywhere and anywhere. Elise says, new blood brings new ideas, and usually job vets don't easily adapt to it. Someone else said, my job made me sick. Another person said, my job literally gave me a stroke and I had to leave it.
1: A stroke. That is horrible, man.
3: I hope you recovered from that, Cynthia. Like, no job is worth it. They said, I'm not going to say the name, but they said the name on my chat. A dealership manager would be racist and homophobic towards me. And a few times threw things at me. Oh my gosh.
1: That's horrible.
3: They said, if this listener is planning to leave, make sure that you document everything and date everything. And then someone said, yes, document everything in all caps. Someone says, I work from home and I have one like that. She will do whatever she needs for a higher bonus, but screws up. Someone said, I eventually got sick from my job, which led to kidney disease, but it was ultimately what they passed from. They're saying, yeah, it's true. It's always the older coworkers that are mean.
1: I got someone writing in on my live stream saying healthcare business offices are like that. Very toxic. I've always heard that the healthcare business, hospitals included, it can be very toxic with bosses that are really crappy too. Yikes.
3: Man. Someone else said, I literally walked out of my job. It affected my mental health so much due to the manager degrading me.
1: Damn, this person says, my job does not let me pump in peace for my newborn. Because I was getting behind on grooming dogs. A lot of people are saying, yes, the medical field is very stressful. Why is it that some doctor's offices have the rudest people in the front?
3: I don't know. I feel like that's every...
1: No, it is. It's true. Like, isn't it supposed to be customer service? Like, that should be your... When you walk in, that's the first... You know... That should be the first person that you interact with. Like, hey, that's a nice
2: person. Yeah, it should be the nice person. Like, cool. Yeah, feel welcome.
3: Yeah, they're saying it's always the...
1: Healthcare burns you out, then maybe you need another field.
3: It's always the mediocre and miserable coworkers that are the worst. Someone said, I found my home after the difficulty I went through my previous job. I feel so much better, but I still struggle with anxiety.
1: Dude, look at this person. It says, work got me so stressed out, I got cancer. This person says, my wife got sick from the stress at work. It ended up with kidney failure as well.
3: No way.
2: What the hell?
1: The person writes in and says, my wife used to wake up on Mondays and cried because she hated going to work.
3: Oh my gosh. Yeah, I've been there before. I've cried home and to work. It was terrible.
1: I've seen it firsthand too. And it sucks. That's what I'm telling you. Your mental health is way more important. No job, no money is worth that, man. Would you rather be sick? Or would you rather, you know, be at peace?
2: Peace.
3: Mm-hmm. And honestly, like, do you think, like, honestly speaking, do you think these, like, miserable coworkers, the toxic ones, you think they're, like, yeah, like, give it up. Like, if you're already at that stage, like, shouldn't that be your cue to be like, you know what? Maybe that's it. De aquí ya no soy. Maybe it's time to focus on something else. Maybe it's time to just give it up.
1: No, I think those miserable coworkers are just celosos.
3: True, that too.
1: They're just jealous. Maybe because you have energy. You have an energy that they don't have anymore. Or you still or they see a spark, or they're afraid that you're going to take their position.
3: That's true. Ooh, they're saying, man, you guys are putting companies on blast. Should I say?
1: There's a lot of people putting the medical field.

0: on blast.
1: Yes, I had someone, I just missed your comment. They said, I work in the medical field and I don't even talk to the front desk.
0: Wow, yeah.
2: Oh yeah, it's everywhere. Got people writing
1: toxic environments help make toxic employees, and it stems from management. Ooh.
0: Yep.
1: Because,
0: it's true. I mean, it starts with your top, man. Like, if you're a boss in your position and you're creating that type of work environment and you're allowing it, that sucks because it's never going to get better.
2: Nope. It won't.
1: Oh, Diana, I'm so sorry. She says, I was recently diagnosed with depression and anxiety and insomnia because of work. I'm already looking somewhere else. They're saying, yep, absolutely, document everything and file a formal complaint. I left the medical field after 13 years because it got super toxic after COVID.
0: Mm-hmm.
1: What?
0: Yeah, I heard a lot of workplaces got toxic after COVID.
1: Really?
2: Damn, that sucks.
1: Yeah, they're saying there's also a lot of favoritism in these jobs. Unfortunately, toxic coworkers love and thrive off of being toxic, and they'll never change. I left the medical field, yeah.
2: Damn, that sucks.
0: But think about it. If you're waking up every morning and you dread going to work because it's a toxic workplace, like, that's not good, man.
2: No.
1: Oh my gosh, look at this one. This person says, our previous boss quit once she realized that we were documenting everything and that we were all going to submit a formal complaint.
0: Damn.
1: Damn.
0: So what do you do if it, like, the boss is really like the problem?
2: Find another job. Ain't nothing gonna change.
1: I don't know. That's tough, man.
0: Yeah.
1: Sus.
0: I mean, Romy, you've been in a workplace like that where you dreaded it. I mean, you've told us before, you used to cry. You
1: know. I would cry to work. This is when I was starting my real estate. Well, halfway through this job, I was there for almost 3 years, and halfway through it, that's when I started my real estate business, and I would literally, I remember, I think I've talked about this before, I got to work one time, and I was like, I just can't. By this point, I was already the manager, the other lady had already left, but she was, even though she had already left, she was still being a creep, I was made manager, and it was weird because the cycle had started all over again with a new employee. And I was like, what the heck? Like, why am I like the one being targeted? Like, I'm doing my best here. Like, I'm, you know, with no direction, really little to no direction. And I would cry. I would cry to work. I was just so miserable. And I would always get panic attacks from this job, especially when that crazy lady was there. And this one morning, I'll never forget this day. I was in tears, like on the freeway, like, oh my God, like, God, please, like, please, begging God, like, please send me another sale. Send me another, because I had made like a thing to myself. I had said, once I reach X amount of sales, I think I'm going to be good and I'm going to be able to leave this job. So this was right before COVID, literally a month before COVID. I think it was like January, February. And crying my way to work, I was sitting in the parking lot and I was like, oh my God, just get it together, get it together. And then boom, I get a call. 8 a.m.
0: Damn.
1: A lady's like, hey, we want to sell our house. It's terrible condition, da da da da da, blah, blah, blah, blah, blah. I was like, yes, I'll be there today. I had just got into work. So I was like, I could be there at 5:30. Like, I'll see you at 5:30.
0: Damn.
1: I got there. House was in mint condition. She had described it so bad, so ugly. Locked it up, made my sale. It took forever to close because COVID hit at that time. So it was a mission, but it eventually closed. I made, with that sale, I made as much as I was making in 1 year at that job.
0: Wow.
1: So I said, you know what? This is my sign. This is what it was. I still kind of hung on because, you know, it's scary.
0: Yep.
1: So then COVID hit or whatever. And once COVID hit, I got a few more sales. And after that, I said, you know what? I'm done. I called our manager, our boss. And I was like, you know what? Thank you so much. Which, he's awesome. I have nothing against him. He's amazing. Like, our general manager at the time. And I was like, you know what? Thank you. And I'm done here. Like,
0: this is as far as it goes.
1: This is as far as it goes. Like, we don't know what COVID's going to bring. Honestly, I'm going to focus on my business. Yeah, that was it. And it felt so good.
0: So I just got the green light. I could talk about this. And the reason I get so blood boiling is because my wife went through this. My wife's former, one of my wife's former jobs, her former employee was, mm-hmm. it was horrible there, her former workplace.
2: Yikes.
0: Horrible. To where it was just, it was bad, man. I used to see her and I would tell her, leave that job. You don't need to work. I got you. Don't worry about it. But her being the independent woman she's always been,
1: mm-hmm.
0: you know, she was like, mm-mm. But I saw her mental health take a toll.
2: Yeah.
0: It's a psych hospital. She used to work at a former psych hospital.
2: What?
0: She's texting me right now. It used to hurt me so much because she's so passionate about her work. But it was such a toxic workplace from the top to the bottom.
2: Damn.
0: From the top to her direct supervisor that would overlook their department. It was horrible because he wouldn't stick up for them.
2: Right.
0: And he would just paint a picture and then... The higher-ups were all in cahoots together. HR was in cahoots together.
2: Forget it.
0: And it was just toxic.
1: Yeah.
0: And I remember seeing my Ebs, dude, every Sunday. She didn't want to do anything. She was sick to the stomach.
1: Yeah, because that anxiety cripples you.
0: Because they used to have team meetings on Monday.
2: Mm-hmm.
0: And she'd be like, I'm going to get belittled and these bees are going to attack me.
2: Mm-hmm. Of course.
0: And they were. No way they put it. Bitches would attack her.
2: Yeah.
0: Never praised for all the work that she did or what she did for, you know, but it was always attacking. Right. And that's because they're all buddy buddy. And I don't know how many times I saw my wife cry and it would piss me off and I'd be like, just leave the job. You don't even need to work. I got it. Don't worry. I got this. She chooses to work because she loves her career and that's what she really loves. Yeah. She's passionate about it. But seeing that pissed me off, man.
1: Mm-hmm.
0: And just like knowing that, like, You feel stuck. And I'm like, oh, you know. And thankfully, she got out of that job. And ever since, like, guys, I saw her mental health turn for worse.
2: Damn.
0: Sundays, guys, at our house were horrible. We could never go anywhere or do anything because she was so stressed because of the work week. She's like, you don't understand. And she basically had all her ducks in a row and ready to go for the whole week. But that place was so toxic that they would just attack no matter what. They would just belittle, talk down, and no one would stick up for her.
2: Damn.
0: Not even her direct head of department.
2: No?
1: I don't know.
0: Which, honestly, I'd be like, dude, screw that. Yeah. I don't know how many times I said screw that. And what sucks is the psych hospital is supposed to help people. Like, they made people worse.
1: Yeah, like, you're there for that. It's the irony of it, you know?
0: And I saw it firsthand. So that's why I tell you, get out of that job. No money. It doesn't matter how much you get. Get out of it. Your mental health is going to screw, like, it's going to screw you. And I saw it screw my wife, dude.
2: Oh, yeah.
0: It got to a point where she was sick, where she didn't want to eat. She didn't even want to go to the gym. She didn't want to do nothing because she was so stressed out because of work, because there were such assholes at her work.
2: Damn.
0: All of them, from the top to the middle to the everything. And guess what? After she left that job and got into her new job now, totally different person.
1: Yeah.
0: Because she's like, oh my God, like I feel like I can breathe again and I can... And dude, she was depressed.
1: Yeah, it's terrible.
0: And it sucks when I'm telling her, quit. And we'd fight.
1: Mm-hmm.
0: Because I'm like, bro, like, what are you doing? Get out of there. Screw that job.
2: It's affecting you and it's going to affect the relationship eventually.
1: Yep.
0: It made me even hate, like, her coworkers. Like, I'm like, dude, get out of my face.
2: Mm-hmm.
1: Yeah.
0: Nope. Like, don't be two-faced, man. Like, that's why I tell you, it's more, and that's why I speak passionate about it because I've seen it affect firsthand.
2: Yeah.
1: Yep.
0: So it's not going to get better.
2: Nope.
0: It's not. Especially if the boss is friends with this person, friends with HR.
2: Oh, yeah, like,
0: and they all back each other up.
2: It.
0: And guess
1: they're
0: what?
1: They're friends from good high luck. School, because that's how it is here. They're like best friends from forever.
0: And they can either be jealous of you because of whatever, maybe because you're pretty, maybe because your work ethic, maybe because of this. It's not going to get better.
2: Nope.
0: Get the hell out of there. No job. Screw that job. And ever since she left that job, she's totally different. 360.
1: That's good.
0: I don't know how many years I saw her suffer like that and how many years we argued every Sunday, bro.
2: I bet.
0: She never wanted to do a Sunday fun day, even go to lunch, bro. She's like, really? No, I got to get ready. And she was,
2: get ready for the next
0: meeting. She looked bad, bro. Yeah. I told her, you're starting to look bad, girl. You get the hell out of that job.
2: Yeah, it's not worth it.
0: So she finally, you know, said, you know what? I need to get out of here.
2: Yeah.
0: It's enough.
1: Oh, I know. They're saying it's always the girls. But no, though. It's not. It could be the men, too. I feel like they could be worse.
2: Mm-hmm.
1: They're saying staff member was irritated with the child being rough with him after cameras reviewed.
0: That's bad.
1: Done.
0: It's just bad. It's not going to get better.
2: Nope.
1: One of our listeners said, I was let go during COVID. God released me. I was able to be a wife.
0: Mm-hmm. So good luck to this listener. I hope you take our advice
1: good
0: and people's
1: luck,
0: advice.
1: Man.
0: You already heard what people are telling you. And honestly, if it's affecting your mental health, get the hell out.
2: Get out quick.
0: It's 9:06.
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1: Good morning, guys. Time right now is 9:23. It's the Morning Mash, hanging out with you guys on this beautiful Wednesday, July 15th. It's supposed to rain today.
2: We got rain yesterday.
3: It rained yesterday. It was so nice. Yeah. For like 5 minutes.
1: We didn't get no rain on the west.
2: No, nothing.
1: I just got rain. I was headed home and I cut through Trans Mountain. And yeah.
2: Yeah, the station got some rain.
3: That's weird. Yeah. We got rain at home too.
1: Nice. It didn't rain on my side of town.
2: What?
1: It's supposed to rain again today?
2: Supposedly.
3: That's what it's saying.
1: We're in the 80 degree category, right?
2: Today?
3: Today's high is going to be 91.
2: Not yet. Man. We're almost there in the 80s.
3: 91. Currently 77.
2: Yeah, metal.
4: Okay, Dad.
3: Hola.
4: Okay.
1: Did you guys see that? We got to mention a couple things locally here. First of all, big shout going out to that little boy who walked out with the France and England game. Did you see him?
2: He's a local, right?
1: Local kid from El Paso, man. So how did he get that? Do you know?
2: I didn't finish reading the story on that, but
1: yeah. Did you see it, Romy?
3: No. What was it again?
1: Hold on. Sorry. Pull it up real quick. So this young kid from El Paso, he walked out on yesterday.
3: Oh, there it is.
1: During the game. So a big shout going out to his name is 9-year-old Noah Lopez of El Paso.
3: Aww.
1: He had the opportunity to escort, this is all Fit Fam, Mbappe. They put he's rightly regarded one of the best players. But anyways, Noah was one of only 2,000 children worldwide selected to participate in the World Cup Player Escort Program. So that's awesome, man.
3: That's so cute.
1: Shouts going out to Noah. That's awesome. Like to see that.
3: Yeah.
1: What I don't like to see is this horrible accident. Did you guys see this car crash that happened?
3: I did.
1: Mountwood and Joe Battle that shut it down for a lot of hours. Did they say the cause of this?
2: No,
3: I don't think they did. They just said that multiple people, including children, suffered life-threatening injuries after a pickup truck collided into several vehicles. There are no other details available. Avoid the area. That was yesterday.
1: Did the truck run a red light? Or
3: I don't know. Like, how do you end up on top of truck like that?
1: How does your car? Yeah, and I'm my prayers.
2: But there's always accidents there, though.
1: That's what they're saying.
2: Always accidents there.
1: The car was on top.
2: That area is a mess.
3: Yeah.
1: Where is it at? It's Mountwood and Joe Battle?
3: Mountwood and Joe Battle, right there where the Walgreens is.
2: Where that Super Target is. There's a Jack in the Box.
3: Chuck E. Cheese.
1: Damn, dude, that's horrible.
3: That's crazy. Like, how do you get... And it was a Jeep. So it's not like it was a sedan. Like, it was a truck on top of another truck.
1: It was a truck on top of a Jeep.
3: Basically.
1: So our prayers and thoughts, hopefully, you know, they make a speedy recovery and praying for the kids, too.
2: Dude,
1: so
2: what the hell?
1: Yeah. That is crazy. I saw that story and I was like, whoa. And I was in that area, not around that time, but...
2: Yeah, careful in that area. There's always accidents there, dude, always.
1: They always take the red light on under the underpass because they say the light changes too fast. I think you can report that to...
2: Who?
1: I want to say it's TxDOT.
3: That it changes too fast?
1: Yeah, if there's a light in your area, I believe it is TxDOT that takes care of that. I believe. I'm not sure. I'll double check.
2: Okay.
1: Because I remember hearing one of my friends that works in the city says that you can call TxDOT and let them know and they can do a study of, you know, why that light is turning
2: so
1: fast.
2: So long or fast, yeah.
3: Yeah, they're saying people are always speeding through that yield sign.
1: Also, the one by my house on Trans Mountain and I-10.
2: There's always accidents there too?
1: Dude, there's a light that changes. So yeah, there's a lot of accidents.
2: Ooh.
1: There's a light that changes like four cars and then it changes fast.
2: Yeah.
1: So hopefully they get them fixed, man. But yeah. The light isn't the problem.
3: No.
1: People are just bad drivers.
2: Yeah.
1: Yikes. And then people lost power yesterday.
3: Weird.
1: Right?
2: Yeah, they did.
1: There was some areas of El Paso that lost...
2: Without power.
1: That lost electricity. And there's... Montana near Airway.
2: Yep.
1: The airport lost... what's it called?
2: Power. I think
3: they lost power
2: homes.
3: Too?
1: It was what, huh?
2: There was a few homes that were affected by it too. But they're not saying what caused the power outage.
1: Yikes. So, saw that crazy story. What else was disclosed, Hoff, you were talking about?
2: Oh, so let's talk about this really quick. So the 21-year-old who was arrested and accused of killing a couple who were riding a motorcycle along Loop 375 in the Valley reportedly admitted to drinking two Michelob Ultra beers before the deadly crash.
1: That's the one that claimed the life of the mom and dad. And again, our condolences to the De La Torre family and the kids, man. It's just horrible, horrible story. Horrible, horrible story, man.
3: Terrible.
1: See those stories and it just makes you like cringe.
2: Yep.
1: And then I saw that Shaquille O'Neal is going to be coming to El Paso, but not to play basketball or...
2: No, not like a camp?
1: No, he's not going to do a basketball
2: camp. Not to shoot free throws?
1: How, not to shoot the free throws or... be a diva or anything, but not DJ. DJ Diesel.
2: All right, all right. What does he play?
3: Diesel. He's pretty good, actually.
1: He plays trap.
2: All his sets trap?
1: He plays trap and bass, man. Okay. So, yeah. And
2: okay.
1: He's pretty fun to watch, man. So he's doing his Texas tour, which includes El Paso, San Antonio, Houston, and Dallas. So, ooh. Yeah, DJ right. Diesel.
3: Yeah, he's pretty good.
1: In case you didn't know, Shaquille O'Neal.
2: DJs too
3: and
2: now,
3: he,
2: huh?
3: And DJs in Vegas too.
1: He's got a residency at, is it Encore?
3: Yeah.
1: I believe it's Encore Beach.
2: Encore?
1: Yeah.
3: I've always wanted to catch him, but we always miss him.
1: Yeah, so DJ Diesel is going to be in the 915, man. That's cool.
3: Yeah, and in case you have a lot of extra blood running through your system.
1: Uh-oh.
3: The York Daily Record says that a national blood shortage emergency has been declared.
1: Oh, man.
3: That's wild. This is sangre? Honestly, this is sus. They're saying people are being urged to give blood ASAP. The Red Cross says that blood demand is high and donations have fallen since May. Mm-hmm. The shortage is especially serious for platelets and type O positive and B negative.
1: Damn.
3: I'm an O positive. I don't give out my blood.
1: You don't give out your blood?
3: I'm sorry.
1: I like to drink your blood. Like
3: oh,
1: that?
3: Yeah. I like to keep my blood, please.
2: Well, this happened yesterday, so the House passed a bill to make daylight saving time permanent. It's going now to the Senate. If it gets approval, then all we need is the president's signature, and daylight saving times will be permanent.
1: Mm. Okay.
2: So no more time change. Thank goodness.
1: We're going to take a break and to, you know, add to that Shaquille O'Neal, the DJ Diesel.
2: Diesel.
1: He'll be here in September, September 17th. Time right now is 9:30.
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2: 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More than 150,000 people are living with HIV in the United States, and they don't know it. 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When the world looked away, we didn't. And we never will.

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1: Good morning, El Paso. It's Romy with your 9-1-5 traffic and weather update. Weather is currently 77. Today's high will be 91. Looking at traffic for your morning commute, there's an accident on the 10,000 block of Loma del Sur Drive, also on Kenworthy and Woodrow Bean Trans Mountain. Another one on North Lee Street and Montana over by downtown. Another accident being reported on Alabama and Richmond Avenue. This is Romy with your 9-1-5 traffic and weather report on Mix 92.7.
2: Sorry, good morning, guys. Hanging out with you guys for about 30 more minutes here on The MASH. And if you guys are looking for a new job or a new career, let me let you guys know about the big career fair that is going down this Saturday over at the Starlight Event Center. I'm talking about the Integrity Asset Management Career Fair. 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Also, they want to let you guys know that they're going to be also having on-site drug testing. So, if you guys want to get yourself a job, obviously they will be doing drug tests as well. People are like, damn.
3: Oh, damn.
2: Never mind. No, but honestly, we have on-site drug testing, so that way you don't have to go and get it done and then come back. No, you can get it done there.
1: Right then and there.
2: And get yourself a new job. Again, they're hiring for all positions. They're hiring leasing agents immediately and maintenance technicians immediately on the spot. This is the Integrity Asset Management Career Fair. That's this Saturday, July 18th, from 9 in the morning to 4 p.m. at the Starlight Event Center. 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Starlight Event Center is, of course, on Continental Drive right there by the airport. So there's a list here of the top 10 cars with the most annoying drivers. This is according to an article by Jalopnik. All right, so.
3: All right, here we go.
2: Who has the most annoying drivers?
3: Okay. Mustangs, what?
2: The top 10 cars. I think a lot of people in El Paso say Mustang drivers, which sucks because there's a lot of good Mustang drivers, but then it's those few cagapalos.
3: Yeah, ruin it for everybody
2: ruin
3: else.
2: Ruin it for everyone.
3: Oh, yeah.
2: Ruin it for everyone. Number one on this thing is the Dodge Charger.
1: What? Yeah, they are kind of annoying.
2: Number two is BMWs. Number three is Nissan Altimas. Four is a Toyota, the RAV4.
1: What? Those are grandma cars.
2: Number five, Ram trucks.
3: Ram trucks?
2: Number six, all Buicks.
1: All Buicks?
2: Number seven, Hondas.
1: What?
2: Number eight, this one says everyone from Maryland.
1: Ah, I think that should say everyone from El Paso.
2: Number nine, all BMWs, and number 10, all Audis.
1: Bah?
2: Wow.
1: Well, I'm glad I'm not on the list.
2: I'm surprised that Mustangs aren't on the list. I don't know how many times.
3: I would have figured Mustangs would have made it.
2: I don't know how many times I'm driving and I'm just going by myself in a
3: yep, here they come.
2: He says because they got small, what are they called?
1: Wee-wee-shaws.
2: The guy's got a small wee-wee show. Is that true if he pulls up and raises his motor because he's got a small wee-wee show?
1: Yep.
3: Probably.
1: Yep.
4: Oh, nini.
1: Oh,
4: nini.
1: They got it the size of Beezy's.
4: What? Oh, nini.
3: Like that?
2: I think Beezy's packing more heat. That's it. That's it, dude. Yeah, it's annoying.
1: I'm surprised at these other cars like the BMW and the Audis, because those are, and even the Buicks, because you would think, like,
2: but keep in mind, this is a nationwide, Romy.
1: You would think nationwide, you're like, yeah, you have a nice car, like you'd be careful with it.
2: Because here we go. Here in El Paso, we're talking about it right now off the camera.
3: Oh, yeah, man.
2: You guys are saying anyone from Chihuahua plates, anyone from New Mexico. Oh, you got a New Mexico plate. Yeah, I agree. New Mexico, I'm sorry, new New Mexico drivers, y'all drive like turtles. Y'all drive.
3: Nah, man. Yeah. I've come across
1: like
3: people
1: turtles? Are like,
3: mm-mm.
2: Nah.
3: I've come across people that just don't care from New Mexico.
2: Yeah.
3: Like, you're all driving like you have insurance.
1: Yeah.
2: Ah. You know, trust me, I just saw this last night. I was at Walmart. I hate these idiots that drive through these, right through the crosswalks. I'm madre, bro.
3: They're not paying attention.
2: I'm like, bro, you guys are going to kill someone. Oh. Let me ask you something. Because I always get in trouble with Ebbs for this.
1: Uh-oh.
2: When you park at Walmart.
1: Uh-huh.
2: As much as I do not like Walmart, I have to go. I walk. When you walk to, when you're going to walk in.
3: Like into the store?
2: When you're about to cross to go into the store.
3: Okay.
2: You know how.
3: I use a crosswalk.
2: Okay, you use a crosswalk.
1: Uh-huh.
2: Do you look both ways?
3: Absolutely.
2: Do you look both?
3: You don't?
2: Do you look both ways? I don't.
1: When you're walking?
3: Because there's people that don't pay attention, dude.
1: When you're walking, I always look both ways.
2: But the pedestrian always has a right of way.
3: True, but it doesn't mean they're paying attention, though.
1: Yeah, but here people don't care. They have no mercy. They will run over that grandma if she's being too slow on the crosswalk.
2: I see. I was always good. Man, you need to look both ways before you cross. I'm just on the crosswalk.
3: Yeah, I always look because people are wild here, bro. Yeah.
2: Does it get you mad when you walk and then the car
3: Yeah, they keep like they keep going. I'm like, nah, no problem. Go ahead.
2: I cuss at them. Even if it's a grandma. Like, I'm like, pinche.
3: Jesus.
2: I'm like, she, señora, I mean, I don't need my legs.
1: I, you know what? I've got into this
3: license.
1: You know what my pet peeve is too? Mm-hmm. Like at school crosswalks. When there's that car and they're just like literally like the kids and the families are like walking and that car is like as soon as they put their foot up, they like shroom.
2: Yep.
1: I honk at them. I will honk.
2: Yeah. Mm. I give them the evil marmoleco.
3: Yeah, like also really, bro?
1: So do I. Especially if I'm trying to cross.
2: Yep.
1: And they almost ran me over because they were looking down.
2: Yeah, they look at you all ugly.
3: Yeah, they like, you're the problem. Like, what?
1: Like, bro, what? Like, yeah, you're the one speeding through here.
2: Yes. Yep. Yes, yes. They give you that evil eye, huh? And grandmas and grandpas, they're like, hey,
3: and those are the people that usually have that baby on board sticker on it.
2: Yeah.
3: Or they have like the whole family.
2: I'm like, damn.
3: They're like, damn.
2: Yeah, speeding with mom's minivan through the crosswalk. Yeah.
1: So my question is, so if you're a pedestrian, let's say you're walking into Walmart and someone hits you, can you sue them?
2: No, but I could beat the hell out of them. With a broken leg.
3: Not right now, dude. I'm not getting mad, Alita, dude.
2: Yeah.
1: They're saying people that don't have licenses drive the best.
2: Don't have licenses?
1: Yeah.
3: Well, yeah, because they don't want to get pulled over.
2: Yeah, they have a fear. Yeah, dude. Walmart's a dangerous place to cross.
3: Very dangerous.
1: Oh, it is.
2: So is Target. They're just as dumb at Target.
1: You know what? Yes. So, lately, Target has been a little wild.
2: The cross right in front of
3: like,
2: you.
3: Like, nah, I'm just...
2: And what I mean is the people that are...
3: I'm walking here.
1: The people that are driving in.
2: How do, like, it's a crosswalk. Aren't you? Like, do you
3: those are usually
2: see?
3: People that are paper plates, you said.
1: Yeah. Is that why they put those big balls in the front?
2: What big balls?
1: At Target.
2: Oh.
1: They have those big balls in the front.
2: Oh, yeah, they do. Yeah.
3: You have big balls?
2: And they have,
3: at Target?
2: Oh, yeah. Big cojones. No, but they put the speed bumps. Double speed bump.
1: Wow.
2: Yeah.
1: Someone said on my chat, I almost got hit at the fountains going into Best Buy. The fountains too. And the fountain, it's funny because the fountains has all those speed bumps and you would think, but no, they like.
2: No. Hold on.
3: What?
1: They fly through them.
2: You know,
3: what are you talking about, man?
2: So I like to go to the fountains a lot because we like the Angry Crab or Crappy Angry or whatever it's called, Crab Angry.
3: Yeah, that seafood place there, right?
2: Yeah, the one that used to be next to Chewy. I forgot the damn name. My boy Eric's going to kill
1: me. Crazy Crab, I think.
2: Crazy Crab, yeah. We like that. That's our lunch
3: You
2: spot.
3: Like that place? Yeah.
2: I like that.
1: It's good.
2: Yeah. So, bro, how do you go the wrong way in that? Like
1: at the fountains?
2: And I've seen young people going the wrong way at the fountain. I'm like, bro, it's a one way in a circle.
1: Mm-hmm. Which is frustrating, by the way.
2: And there's signs everywhere.
1: There is.
2: One way.
1: One way.
2: But these ways don't understand.
3: No, of course not.
1: No más un way.
3: Of course not.
1: One way at a time.
2: They go all the time, bro.
3: Who's in the way?
2: They go, like, it's like, dude. The other day I went to go eat lunch with my son and there were like two and it was one lady and a señor. And he wasn't even old, bro.
3: Well, this weekend I went to the fountains and what was going on there? Because they had the whole thing blocked. It looked like they had like a stage set up and sound. I'm like, is there a concert that I missed here?
2: Is it Care Bear?
3: Is he performing there again?
1: You know what? I think it was. It was Care Bear.
3: Oh, damn.
2: No, what was it? Yeah,
3: I don't know, dude.
1: Care Bear at sundown.
3: Damn.
2: I thought it was a swim party.
1: It was BYOB.
3: He's doing a redo set in Spanish.
1: Bring your own bolsitas.
2: It was a fashion show.
3: A what?
1: A Care Bear fashion show?
3: Oh, is that what it was? Because, dude, it was blocked. I couldn't even get in.
2: Someone said it was a senior citizen fashion show.
1: What? Oh, that's cute.
3: Really?
1: A senior citizen?
2: That's cool. That's cute. Yeah.
1: That's
3: Did they know it was a fashion show?
2: I don't think so.
1: Aww.
2: That's cool. That's why I was busy. Okay, that's so then.
3: Oh, no wonder.
2: It was packed.
3: Okay, yeah.
2: But how do you go down the wrong way at the fountain?
3: Not
2: bro?
3: Paying attention.
2: No, how do you, like.
3: Goofies, man.
1: Ooh, they're saying, try being a semi-truck driver like myself. Everyone loves to cut me off, and then they make me hit the brakes. That's true too.
2: But there's also some semi drivers that drive like crazy.
1: They do. They're swerving up and down.
3: Some of them are crazy. Oh yeah, man.
2: They drive crazy. With all due respect, shouts going out to all our drivers. I understand.
1: And thank you to the ones that do drive.
2: Yeah, you guys drive cautiously.
1: Correctly.
2: Yeah. I can barely drive a car. Imagine a semi.
3: Oh man.
2: How do you go the wrong way on the freeway too?
1: That's my thing. How do you go on the wrong way on the freeway?
2: Some are just pedals.
3: Yeah, they're just pedals.
2: Imagine how drunk you are.
3: Like how hard? Like, come on,
2: How drunk are you that you get there? Like,
3: we'll go that way better.
1: I guess it makes sense. Like if you're at Gateway and you're like nodding your senses, instead of like going right, you go left.
2: No.
1: But like, we should all have muscle memory. Like how are you gonna go left?
3: I don't.
2: My leg hurts.
3: Yeah.
2: No, honestly, yeah. I don't, yeah.
3: Huh?
1: I know. That is my thing, though. How do you
2: I understand
1: go?
2: It, but like, maybe like a senior citizen, like a viejito pobrecitos, you know?
1: Yeah.
3: But going down the wrong way?
1: Maybe.
2: Like, yeah, because it's confusing. Or they're just too old. Maybe some people are just...
1: They forget.
2: Yeah.
1: They're older, they forget. They kind of...
2: Damn, this person said I saw semi... Romy, this person said I saw a semi going down the wrong way on 375.
1: No.
3: That's scary, bro.
2: Or they can't read?
3: That's scary.
2: Or they can't read the English signs because a lot of them are Mexican drivers?
1: Wasn't there a law that was going to be put in about something about that? That if you were going to be a truck driver in the States, you had to learn how to read the signs?
2: To read English, I believe so. I don't know if that went through.
3: I don't know if that's true.
2: Damn.
1: Oh, that is scary. That is...
2: And not only that, there's a lot of construction and it's confusing. Especially right here, where the Vista del Sol is getting...
3: Oh, and sometimes, yeah, they don't...
2: You don't
3: right.
2: even know.
3: So you're like, do I go left? Do I go right?
2: Like, yeah, you don't know, and you're going head-on with someone.
3: Mm-hmm.
1: Yeah.
3: Mm-hmm.
2: So you guys be cautious, but yeah, that's the list for the worst car drivers and their cars.
3: The most annoying drivers?
2: I think they should have added Mustangs on there. Mustang. Not all Mustangs.
3: Well, because it's a...
2: Not all.
3: It's not locally, yeah.
2: Yeah.
1: True.
2: Does it boil your blood when you guys when you see two cars racing on the highway during busy hours?
3: Oh yeah, it's like really
2: because it's never them to get hurt, bro.
1: Yep,
2: it's always they hit a family, they hit someone that just was you know
3: minding their business,
2: and you see it like they're flying, bro. I'm like, bro, what the hell?
3: That's a pet peeve for sure.
2: Like, what are you doing? What are you thinking?
1: Yep,
2: crazy. 9:48 the time. It's the Morning Mash.

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0: Romy's going to get us a special delivery. Okay. 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And I already even uploaded that mix to Mixcloud before.
1: Oh, it's already up?
0: Yeah. Okay. Yeah, why not?
1: You can hear it there too.
0: You do it, baby. Man, you read the news and it gets depressing, huh?
1: It is.
0: That's why you're like, oh, you guys should talk. I'm like, dude, the news is so depressing. Damn, they brought us some big old burros.
1: Burro.
0: What is that, Romy?
2: Damn, she says this one's mine. I got a special one. Where's your check?
0: Sit on it.
2: This one's my order, and this one's for all of us.
0: So we just got a special delivery from, Romy's going to get on the mic real quick.
2: From my good friend Bonnie, from Bonnie's Burritos.
0: Bonnie's Burritos. Thank you.
1: Bonnie's Burros, thank you.
2: Thank you, Bonnie.
0: She brought us some burritos, man. That's awesome.
2: She brought us some burritos.
0: Thank you, Bonnie.
2: Thank you. You guys can go to Bonnie's. They have a new location. Did you know that?
0: I didn't know. Where is this at?
2: They opened up over there by Pebble Hills.
0: Her burrito gets down, dude.
2: Yeah, they're
0: burrito,
2: long.
0: The burritos get
2: they're
0: down.
2: They're long. She's got some long wee-wee shows.
0: What? Damn, Romy. You gotta eat it already. Damn, girl. Breathe.
2: Yeah, they're good. So, yeah, they opened a new location over there by Pebble Hills High School.
0: Uh-huh.
2: And I believe they extended their hours until 7 p.m. now.
0: Okay.
2: So you can go have din-din with the family. Oops, I'm dropping everything.
0: Yeah.
2: Yeah. So thank you, Bonnie's. Yeah, thank you, Bonnie. Thank you, my friend.
0: Thank you to the burritos.
2: She brought us so many.
0: We're excited about it, man. So thank you so much. God. We love it.
1: We love it,
0: man.
2: Thank
0: yeah.
2: you. Bonnie's is a classic for sure.
0: Damn, Romy, that's loud.
2: Sorry.
0: That is hella loud.
2: I'm so excited for these burritos.
0: I know, girl. I'm like, damn, girl. You hungry?
2: Hold on, let me put it away.
0: All right, are we missing anything else, Al?
1: What did you mention earlier? Something about a movie or something releasing, or what did you talk about?
0: G.I. Joe is being rebooted.
1: Oh, G.I. Joe.
2: G.I. Joe.
1: Again? Yeah.
0: Nah?
2: What?
0: You're not feeling it or what?
1: I guess.
2: Oh, yeah. Oh, real quick. Sorry. They're telling me that you could also order Bonnie's on DoorDash. Sorry.
0: On DoorDash.
2: Chat is saying.
0: I'm looking at entertainment.
1: Nothing much. They did release a teaser trailer for the new Batman Part 2. That's with Robert Pattinson.
0: Okay.
1: That's not going to be dropping. That movie drops February 18, 2028.
2: Ooh.
0: Was he good as Batman?
1: I didn't like him. The story's cool, but him and nah. That's a nah for me, dog.
0: That's a nah for you?
1: They're saying Scarlett Johansson might play Poison Ivy.
2: Okay. I think she would make a good Poison Ivy.
0: Hmm.
2: But it's kind of weird, though, because she was Black Widow.
0: So she's Black Widow?
1: You know who Black Widow is, bro?
0: I have no clue on this stuff.
2: I don't know. I think that would be a little bit weird, but I do think she would make a really good Poison Ivy.
1: Did you say she's an artistic Avenger?
0: No.
2: What?
0: I didn't say that. No, I've never heard of Black Widow. Who is that, dude? Honestly.
1: She's an Avenger, homie.
0: Oh, I didn't.
1: Nah?
2: No?
1: Nah.
0: Mm-mm.
1: Okay. Well, yeah.
2: Oh, man.
0: Yeah.
2: So I have a question that I asked you right now off the air.
0: Mm-hmm.
2: Because I want to do a second piercing.
0: Oh, yeah.
2: But I was asking my husband this and my kids this. I was like, am I too old to be here?
0: Because
2: mm-hmm. I don't have piercings. I don't have tattoos. I only have my two ears pierced from when I was
0: a baby. Where are you going to get pierced?
2: I don't know. That's my dilemma. My first dilemma is, am I too old for this?
0: You're not getting a belt button or pierced, no?
2: No, no. And second of all, where do I go? Because I've heard that you don't go to Claire's. You're supposed to go to like an actual
0: piercing
2: place. Because I want to do the second earring on my ear because I don't know. Because it looks cute.
0: Do you want your tears?
2: And because I...
0: She's got a fake one.
2: No, it's because... So, okay, this is my thing. I have my diamond studs that I wear all the time, and I don't usually like to take them out because they're my diamond studs.
0: Here's the wee-wee show.
2: I don't have one.
0: ¿Traves?
2: And so I want to be able to move my studs to the second piercing and then just use, like, the fashion earrings on the first one.
0: So what you're saying is you need a second hole. Like...
1: What?
0: Piercing.
2: Yeah.
0: Yeah.
2: Yeah, that sounds... Yeah.
0: Well, it sounds bad, but yeah, no.
2: Yeah. So, like...
0: Are you too old for that?
2: My question is, am I too old for that?
0: No, you do you.
2: Am I too old to be here?
0: Do you.
2: And where do I go?
0: I took my piercings out.
1: Why?
2: Which ones?
0: I have my ears pierced.
1: Tongue. What?
0: I took my... No, I took my piercings
1: Kidding.
0: Out. I think I was right around your age.
2: Really?
0: I was in my late 30s.
2: But you only had your ear, just one?
0: Yeah, I just had my nose. But I used to have a LeBray.
2: Oh, did you have your eyebrow pierced?
0: I took that out. No, I never had my eyebrow pierced.
2: No? What about your nose?
0: No, I took that out. Right, like I took that out.
1: Yeah.
0: But it's funny because, so I haven't had my ears pierced since my late 30s, right?
2: Uh-huh.
0: And it's funny because when me, for Halloween, me and Ebs went dressed up as Britney and Justin Timberlake one year.
2: Oh,
0: a couple years back. And it was not even a couple years back. It was recently. It was like 2021.
1: Okay.
0: So obviously my ears haven't, you know, like there's no piercing in there because I haven't had it for many years. So then I told her, we were looking last minute, dude, last minute. I was fixing my costume and it's when they wore the denim outfits.
2: Oh yeah, that's classic.
0: When they wore the denim outfits. So there I go. And then
1: yeah,
0: Ebony looks at her phone and she's like, oh my God.
1: What happened?
0: And I'm like, what? And we're about to head out.
1: What now? What?
0: And she's like, Justin has his ears pierced.
2: Oh yeah, he does.
0: And I'm like, oh my gosh, she's like, come here.
2: Or he did, I don't think.
0: And I'm like, yeah, and then she's like, let me see. So I thought she was going to put like a, you know, she's like, let me see. She got an ear, she got like.
1: You got a piercing?
0: Dude, she literally pulled my ear and just popped it right through again.
1: Oof.
2: What?
0: I was like, ah! And she's like, oh yeah, that's it.
1: That's it, so that's the one. Okay.
0: She re-pierced my ears again.
2: Just like that?
0: Just like that, no questions asked. She's like, look, and then she's like, what? And she, I thought it was like a clip-on or something. I really did. And she's like, bah! I was like, oh!
1: Damn,
0: I was like,
1: dog.
0: It didn't hurt that bad, but it hurt enough.
1: Yeah.
2: Oh. I was like,
1: but you like the pain.
0: Yeah, I do like the pain, dude. I was just like, oh.
2: But
0: like,
2: can I feel, I've never, I mean, I got these ear piercings when I was a baby, so I don't even know what happened. Is it painful?
0: It's a good, I mean, if you like pain, I like pain, dude. Like that. Like, I like the pain of tattoos. Yeah. I like the pain. Like, yeah.
2: So my daughter got her nose pierced when she turned, I think it was when she was turned 18 or 19, I took her.
1: Mm-hmm.
2: And I still have the video of her. She cried.
1: Aww.
2: But I'm like, oh,
0: do you think
2: man.
0: It's unattractive when girls have the hoop right here? And they look like pirates, like, arr, matey.
2: I don't know, because some,
1: arr.
2: I think it depends on the person and their style. Because there's some that it looks really cute. And then there's, I don't know, it depends.
0: Yeah, there's some that's just like, style. Yeah.
1: Yeah, I've seen those women that have no chest.
2: They're saying it's so,
1: they're
2: it's
1: a pirate.
2: So fast. Oh.
1: Her, maybe.
0: Her. Yeah.
2: Yeah, I don't know.
0: Yeah, the pain.
2: I also have kind of been thinking about a tattoo, but I don't have one. So I don't know if I would do it.
0: Get a tribal tattoo.
1: Am I told to get a Prince Albert?
0: Nah, bro. No, I wouldn't do that one. Nah, I'm good, man.
1: Are you sure?
0: I'm good, bro. Yeah, you can do it, bro. Yeah.
2: They're saying, yeah, it hurts enough to tear up.
0: Wasn't it Steve-O that tattooed his butt cheeks together? I mean, he pierced his butt cheeks together.
2: They did.
0: Yeah, it was Steve-O. Yeah,
2: that's and they like branded themselves too. Who, was it Steve-O too? He branded his butt.
0: Dude, they're crazy. Oh, yeah. Those guys are crazy. So, yikes.
2: They wanted to see the burrito.
0: They what?
2: They wanted to see the burrito.
0: Oh,
2: this is mine.
0: It's a big burrito.
2: But
0: man.
2: We have more over here.
0: I'll show you. There's Javi.
1: Right here.
0: Where's Javi? He's
2: there.
1: Right there. Come on.
2: Yeah,
1: am I here?
2: Damn, she brought us a lot.
0: There's Roni. Bonnie Burritos. Thank you.
2: She brought us so many. 1, 2, 3, 4, 5.
0: Yep.
2: 6, 7, 8.
0: Damn.
2: Girl, that's a lot.
0: Thank you for feeding the whole office.
2: Thank you.
1: Yeah.
0: Bunch of poor kids here in the office. Thank you. We appreciate you.
2: Thank you, Bonnie's Burritos. Yeah.
0: We appreciate you.
2: Open till 7.
0: Hey, before we go, we got to give a big shout out also. Before that, I got to give a big shout out. I saw this story on K-Fox, and I like seeing stories like that because, you know, there's a lot of people out there fighting battles that we don't know about or we don't hear about or they keep silent, especially people that are fighting cancer. And our heart and our strength goes out to you that are fighting that fight and keep on fighting. But I saw this feel-good story here in El Paso, and it made me tear up yesterday. There was a local cancer patient. This is off K-Fox's Instagram or Facebook page.
1: Okay.
0: A local cancer patient marked the end of her treatment with a milestone at the Hospitals of Providence Memorial Campus. According to this story, Ms. Cynthia Escajeda rang the hospital's victory bell on Tuesday, signaling the completion of her cancer treatment. And we just want to tell her, you know, we're pulling for her and congratulations. And may she stay cancer-free and God bless her. And to anyone that is fighting that battle, you know, you all stay strong and we're pulling for you too. And anyone that has rang that bell, you know, we also pray for you as well.
2: Yes.
0: But yeah, shout out to Cynthia. I saw this story. It made me happy.
2: It,
0: I was
2: girl.
0: Like, that's awesome, man.
1: Way to go.
0: Yeah, those are stories that we need more of.
1: Mm-hmm.
0: More positivity like that.
2: We
0: you know,
2: do.
0: People beating this stupid, horrible, horrible disease. All right, so ready to get out of here?
1: Yeah,
2: I'm ready. I want to eat my burrito.
0: You want to eat your burrito? Sure. Yeah. Should we do the Shinedown tickets real quick?
1: Okay. Caller number what? Hurry.
0: Pick a number from 1 to 15, Romy. Don't say 1.
2: I'm going to go with 9.
0: 9. Okay.
1: Here we go. Call 9.
0: Caller number 9. 541-1043. If you want to go check out the rock band.
1: Shinedown.
0: Shinedown. Where are they coming to?
1: I believe it's next month, right?
0: Yes. Let me get the info.
1: August 2nd, is it?
0: Yeah, so Shinedown's going to be in town Saturday, Sunday, August 2nd, over at the Don Haskins. Damn. That's a Live Nation show. If you want to go check them out, call number 9, 541-1043. Real quick, let's get them.
1: There you go. Good luck.
0: You call number 1. You call number 2. You call number 3. 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Call number 5. You call number 6. Call number 7. Call number 8. Good morning. Hello, who's this?
3: Hello?
0: Hi, who's this?
3: Hi. Crystal. This is Crystal.
0: Crystal, congratulations on your caller number 9.
1: Yeah! Woo!
0: I'm going to hook you up. What are you doing right now, Crystal?
1: Crystal?
0: Hello?
1: Crystal, are you
2: Hello?
1: There?
2: Hello? Is she okay?
0: Oh, can you hear us?
1: Crystal?
3: It's cutting off, sorry.
0: Oh, okay. Okay, there you go. What are you doing right now, hon?
3: I'm actually in bed just listening to you guys.
0: You're listening?
2: She's bed running. I wish I was doing that.
0: Hey, congratulations, Crystal. We're going to hook you up with these tickets to go check out Shinedown over at the Don Haskins on Sunday, August 2nd. It's a Live Nation show. You can buy tickets at livenation.com. You're getting a pair free. Hold on, okay?
3: Okay, thank you.
0: There you go,
1: there
0: man.
1: It is. There it is.
0: We're done.
1: Duskies.
0: Guys, we'll see you at noon. See you at 5.
1: Nice. Bye, guys.
0: See you tomorrow. Bye, guys.
2: Bye.
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1: Good morning, guys. 9:57 right now. It's the Morning Mash, hanging out with you guys for a few more minutes. Don't forget, catch me later on at noon for the noontime workout. Catch Javi at 5 for the 5 o'clock bambucha. If not, we're back at it later on. Like I said,

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0: watching for the sport. 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

0: 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We'll see if it makes it to Juarez, because this one's going down in Monterrey. It's kind of wild because Taco Bell, they tried expanding to Mexico years ago. That didn't last. I'm kind of a hater, so don't ask me. We're going to see real reviews, and it's going to be my lucky guess that they're not getting a Michelin star, but we'll see. 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

0: 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Nothing's been confirmed by the studio. Fans are already debating whether she'd be the perfect choice or not. I think anything would be better than that last Batman movie we got, but also I'm a hater, so there's that. Poison Ivy's such a cool character. There's no topping Uma Thurman, right? 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

0: 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I had read about this because sometimes your boy's a little anxious. 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

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And it looks like we might get Mommy Live, Becky G added as the special guest for her El Paso show. We're going to be shaking and crying together, y'all.

0: watching for the sport. 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

0: Wish I could play the whole thing for you. We'll see what JK can do. Jenna K just giving him next in that noontime workout, y'all. My name is Joey C. I am on TikTok. I'm on Twitter, too. Joey C Radio, if you want to go hang out over there. 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
2: Good Wednesday afternoon. Happy hump day to you guys. It is time for the Noontime Workout. Johnny Cage hanging out with you guys, getting ready to drop some music, some tunes, all that good stuff. And I got the TikTok live as well, so if you want to come in, say hello, join the party. 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Noontime Workout again. 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Oh, yeah, a lot of stuff popping off in the 915. I know a lot of people are getting ready to watch Argentina and England. Who you guys got? You guys got Argentina or England? That match is about to start at 1 o'clock. So let me get into the mix right now. It's a Noontime Workout right here on Mix 92.7.

0: True House Heads. That is Armand Van Helden. Man, yes, the dude that did the funk phenomenon. Armand transformed the game, transformed the sound of house music back in the day. Number, respect for the homie right there, man. But yeah, Entre Mi Casa, a little bootleg mashup. Gotta take a break. Big shouts going out to all of you guys, wherever you're tuned in from right now, whether you're listening live on Mix 92.7 or you're streaming us on iHeart or one of those listening apps, or you're listening to us on mixelpaso.com. Appreciate all of our listeners. Or maybe you're on my TikTok right now. Shouts going out to all you guys on TikTok right now. You can find me live at KAGE_915. Again, that's KAGE_915. Before I take a break, let me let you guys know, you know, my friends from Speaking Rock yesterday, they gave away another brand new Ford F-150. It was like a older lady that won it too. Damn! Speaking Rock gives away so much cash. They do a lot of drawings, and they bring you the best free concerts. And let me just tell you guys, you already know, next Sunday, not this Sunday, next Sunday, July 26th, for all you OG hip-hop heads, for all you tokers, and you know what I'm talking about. But I got to ask something crazy. I got to tell you something. I'll get back to you. But Cypress Hill, live in concert. Cypress Hill, live in concert. That's going to be sick, man. I'm excited to be opening up for that with an old-school hip-hop set. I got some people asking me, hey, Johnny, bro, are we going to be allowed to toke it up at Cypress Hill? No, man. It's Texas. No. It's still illegal. No, you can't. You'll get in trouble. I'm just giving you a heads up. So wake and bake before, whatever you're going to do, if that's your theme. But don't do it, because you're going to get yourself arrested and you're going to get yourself thrown out of the concert. So I'm just giving you the heads up, man. Not everyone's going to listen. I'm just putting it out there. But yeah, Cypress Hill next Sunday over at Speaking Rock. It's 21 and up. Thank God. No more cosos. 21 and up. Absolutely free, the way it should be. And of course, you know, Speaking Rock Casino brings you the best concerts. I know in the coming weeks, they got like Gene Simmons, that dude with the big long tongue, right? From Kiss, Godsmack. Who else they got? Flyleaf, I know that. They got, for Spanish people, man, Banda El Limon. If you like Banda, Banda El Limon. Like my boy Cesar Limon. Shout out to him. But Banda El Limon, that's going to be in September. And then for all you country fans, Saturday, September 26th, formerly Lady Antebellum, but for political reasons, they had to change it. And it's Lady A now. And they're doing $3 beer on that show. That's going to be fire. All these concerts are 21 and up and absolutely free. But yeah, next Sunday, mark it on your calendar. I want to see all them fools with the high socks there. Cypress Hill. All that old school hip hop. You already know. All the chavos are going to be there like, hey, you know what? Quítese las botas. Put on the Cortez. The Dickies. Throw it on, right? Let's take it back to the 90s with Cypress Hill. And you know they're legendary, man. So I can't wait to see them and be a part of that show. Gotta take a break. Be right back.
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1: Our family has been here for centuries, and yet they treat us as if we just swam across the Rio Grande. I mean, we gotta know about John Wayne and Pedro Infante. We gotta know about Frank Sinatra and Agustin Lara. 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

0: Cholo House there. 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A little lighter shade of brown. A little bit of yegale here. A little bit of yegale there. It's all good, man. Hold on, let me get this out of the way. Anyways, new town workout done and over with. And it's time to watch the game. It just started, huh? Who are you guys going for, Argentina or England? I don't want England to win. I don't want Argentina to win. I don't know, man. I'm going for Spain all the way. Spain all the way. Who cares? Right? Javi, who you got, man? Javi's still in here. What do you got, bro?
1: Damn, it's going to be a tough one, bro. It's going to be Spain and Argentina for sure.
0: You think they're going to rig it for Messi?
1: Yeah, they're going to rig it for sure. Yeah.
0: That should be a good one, though.
1: That'll be a good game.
0: That's the one we all want to watch, right? Ain't no one want to watch England, right?
1: Nah.
0: We ain't trying to watch no England. Anyways, let's get out of here, bro. Javi's coming up at 5 o'clock. What you got
1: cooking? I'll be back at 5.
0: What you got cooking for the 5, bro? All the good yum-yum?
1: The good yum-yum coming up at 5, yeah.
0: So be sure and check out Javi for the 5 o'clock bombucha. Until then, guys, thanks for hanging out. We'll see you guys tomorrow morning on the Morning Mash as well. You guys keep it locked right here to Mix 92.7. Joey C's coming up next. He's doing his amazing...
2: Hey, Joey!
0: He's doing his... I think he's doing a yoga mix. That's what he told me.
1: He's doing yoga, I think.
0: Oh, he's doing yoga. I thought he was doing a yoga mix. No wonder he's wearing his booty shorts.
1: Mm.
0: All right, man. See you guys tomorrow.
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0: Mix 82.7, after more than three decades, Chipotle is officially opening its first location in Mexico on July 16th. We'll see if it makes it to Juarez, because this one's going down in Monterrey. It's kind of wild because Taco Bell, they tried expanding to Mexico years ago. That didn't last. I'm kind of a hater, so don't ask me. We're going to see real reviews, and it's going to be my lucky guess that they're not getting a Michelin star, but we'll see. It's Mix 92.7.
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1: One rumor says Scarlett Johansson is stepping into the DC universe. 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

0: 92.7, a new online rumor is claiming that Scarlett Johansson could be in the running to play Poison Ivy in The Batman Part 2. Nothing's been confirmed by the studio. Fans are already debating whether she'd be the perfect choice or not. I think anything would be better than that last Batman movie we got, but also I'm a hater, so there's that. Poison Ivy's such a cool character. There's no topping but Thurman, right? It's Mix 92.7.
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0: 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I had read about this because sometimes your boy's a little anxious. 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

0: Wish I could play the whole thing for you. See what Bianca can do. She's up next. I'm Joey C. Joey C Radio on TikTok and on Twitter if you want to go hang out over there. Stay here. It's Mix 92.7. I'll see you tomorrow. Bye. 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

guys, and happy Wednesday. Halfway point. Why does that remind me of Casa? 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I know. I'm still stuck on the island. Love Island, that is. 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I am happy, though, that we're halfway to the weekend, because guess what? I have zero plans this weekend. 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
1: 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We'll break down the list. I want to see how many you've gone to. And if you agree, do they live up to the hype as the coolest cities in the U.S.? We'll talk about what makes them cool and what they are coming up next.
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And there was a new study done to rank the best, or no, coolest, it says, coolest cities in the United States. What makes them cool? Beyond its reputation and famous landmarks, it's the unique blend of culture that provides the energy, from thriving music scenes to vibrant street art, foodie hotspots, laid-back vibes. These are the coolest cities in the U.S. So if you're looking to travel somewhere, maybe this summer, at number one, Boston. I've never been to Boston, actually. Followed by Las Vegas. Then we got Portland, San Francisco, Seattle, Denver, Nashville, Washington, D.C., Detroit, L.A. at number 10. And then it goes Austin, Texas, San Diego, Phoenix, Dallas, and Columbus, Ohio. I think I've only been to 5 out of those 15 coolest cities. So maybe I'll hit one this summer. I want to do a girls trip with my sister for her birthday in June. So maybe we'll do Nashville. That would be fun. What about you? How many of those cities have you been to? And are they worth the hype? Do you agree?

0: This is Bianca.
1: And RIP to status updates. I guess we're not posting about our relationships anymore online, which is smart. Keep that to yourself. I mean, soft launch, you know, here or there is cute. But I feel like, I don't know, maybe it's just the older I get, I don't need to do all that. Actually, it's interesting. The survey found that more people now feel like social media is work instead of fun. They're posting less and they're more selective about what they share. The biggest reasons, political arguments, endless doom scrolling and concerns about privacy. I just feel like we're more, I guess, aware of everything. And honestly, it's just everything's taken so serious nowadays. That's what I don't like. Let's lighten up a little bit, guys, please.
0: You could try making your own playlist, but it's quicker to stream us at mixelpaso.com.
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really curious. If you're still on Snapchat, why? Is it because you're shady? That's what I believe the app is for. Like shady people that want to hide things. I don't know. I just thought for sure that app would be dead in the water, but it's hanging on. And it even is launching a new subscription feature where fans can get exclusive posts, priority responses, and ad-free viewing of stories. I would never pay for this. I don't even have the app anymore. Like I said, I believe it to be the shadiest app of them all. If you have it though, let me know. Change my mind maybe.

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1: And Jay-Z went extra innings at Yankee Stadium. This was actually a pretty chaotic scene, and what happened actually delayed his concert 4 hours. We'll talk about it coming up.
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1: And we're just talking about places to travel to, and it made me realize I'm not gone anywhere this year. I mean, I did buy a whole house, so yeah, money's kind of tied up. But I still want like to do something fun, just even if it's like a long little weekend somewhere, preferably on a beach with a margarita. It's funny, when you're on vacation, I don't know what it is. Maybe it's the not stressing or whatever. You don't even get hungover. Like, I could drink all day at a resort, you know, keep them coming, especially if it's all inclusive. And then I wake up perfectly fine, ready to hit the pool. Maybe that's the key to happiness in life. More vacations. Uh-huh.
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You know what I do actually miss, though? Speaking of hot dogs, is Hot Dog on a Stick. I miss that place. And some of y'all are like, what the hell are you talking about? Hot Dog on a Stick on Cielo Vista, when it used to be there. Their lemonade was on point and their corn dogs were on point, right? Ooh, man. But today is National Hot Dog Day. Don't forget to stream us at MixElPaso.com. And yes, we are also on iHeart. Let's get in the mix.

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0: 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All right, let's take a look at some traffic for you guys. You guys, please drive safe. And it's just loading. Hold on, let me get you guys some traffic. There is an accident on North Yarborough and Gateway West. Also got an accident on Gateway South Boulevard and Stans Roberts. There's also an accident there. So you guys, please pump the brakes. Get home safely. Got to give a big shout out going out to our co-worker here, La Pauchi. She is getting married. So, she's getting married, and within less than 2 months, she's going to be having her big bola, right? What parasite, or what are we not supposed to eat where it has a parasite? Because I need to lose at least a good 10 to 15 pounds so I can be ready for this bola. But what are we not supposed to eat? Because I heard, okay, first I heard it was in the fruits. Then I heard it's in certain water, bottle waters. And now I'm hearing it's on lettuce, like some leafy greens. Damn, I don't think they want us to eat. But yeah, there's some there was a restaurant, I think Taco Bell's under investigation. That's horrible. Hopefully, I mean, but then again, if that's true, I mean, we've had that parasite for who knows how long, right? Right? Come on. All right, gotta take a quick break. Keep it right where it is, the 5 o'clock Bambucha.
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Ich werde mir nie gerecht, denn ich bin zu mir nie gerecht. 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

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Shout out going out to UMC and all the staff out there. Andres, appreciate it. Shout out going out to have some people write in from San Antonio, listening all the way from San Antonio. You guys, please be safe. I know a tornado touched down. In case you guys didn't hear the news, a tornado touched down in San Antonio, and my nephew's out there, and he was telling me about, you know, some of what he experienced. He said there was a lot of places that were flooded, a lot of rain that they're getting out there. So you guys, please be safe, and hopefully your family's out there. If you have any family out there, they're safe as well. Man, that's scary. A tornado in San Antonio. Oh, man. We would not be... Oh, man. It was here. Forget it. Forget it. But thank goodness, you know, hopefully everybody is safe. You guys, that's going to do it for me. Join us tomorrow morning for the morning.